If you are not happy with it and are not satisfied, turn and go back and go home. Please, to make money is very hard, but to lose it is very easy. I always say this to you people. Many people have sold their land. Many of you have sold your car, your houses, just because you want your son, your brother, your husband, or your son to leave this country. At the end, had I know, becomes your answers. Now, today I want to tell you that most things you don't know is about the visas. We have working visa, we have student visa, we have tourist visa, we have Schengen visa. I want to interpret it to you now. When you talk about working visa, 3-month visa or 1-month visa is not a working visa. 6-month visa is not a working visa. Anything that is not 1 year or 2 years.

It's not a working visa. So be careful. Ask the agent, how many months, how many weeks, how many years visa are you doing for me? Are you doing for my son? Are you doing for my brother? This question is very important. Now, I talk about working visa. They have two types of working visa. They have direct employment visa. They have resident / employment visa. So when you talk about direct employment visa, you talk about resident / employment visa, you will know that they are not the same. Now, working visa, direct employment is a visa that you get to a country and start work immediately. Some of the country you are not starting work immediately. If you are going for it as a driver or as a dispatcher, rider or a truck driver, you must learn the country you are going to, learn the location. So most times, 1 month or 2 months, you have been driving around, been on training, you are not being paid salary, they will be giving you the money. A direct employment visa gives you a working permit. A working permit is an ID card from the company. While a resident / employment visa comes from a country, the country gives you a resident ID. A resident ID means you are now a resident of the country. You cannot select the kind of job you want to do by yourself, not being subjected to a particular job. This is different between direct employment and resident / employment. They have disadvantage and advantage. The same thing with the other one. Advantage of direct employment is they enter, you start work within a month or 2 months immediately. But the disadvantage in that is your passport must be held by the company. You don't have any say. You don't have anything to do until you finish the contract with the company. Why resident ID is you are now selecting the kind of job you want to do by yourself. You are not being subject to anyone. So you can come to Nigeria 5 times, 3 times in 2 years just to book a flight and come and go back after seeing your family. That is resident. Another one is Schengen visa. Some of you don't know the meaning of Schengen. Schengen visa is not a working visa. I want to go to Europe with Schengen visa. You don't even know that Schengen is never a working visa. Schengen visa is the visa you use to travel to 27 countries and part of Europe. That is Schengen. It's 3 months visa. It's just a 90-day visa. Sometimes they give you 2 months. Sometimes it's something days. So it's not a working visa. The other one is student visa. You want to train your child outside country to go for school or for studies. Check your pocket. Because of exchange rate, 5 million, 7 million, 8 million cannot take your son outside. So if an agent telling you that brings 10 million, 8 million for your son to travel as a student visa, starting from the beginning to the end of the visa process, 8-10 million cannot process it. So if you have that kind of money and want to send your children out for student visa, please rethink. I am giving you an information and advice. Another one is a visiting visa. A visiting visa is also known as tourist. It's not more than 3 months or 1 month. So you are traveling out of this country, you want to go to a country with visiting visa, ask questions. If you don't have anything doing there, don't spend that millions. Remember, exchange rate is no longer the way it is 7 years ago now. 7 years ago, dollar was 4 something, 5 something. Now it's about 1.5 to 1.6. Ask yourself a question. If your brother spends 6 million to travel to Europe 5 years ago, you think that is the amount now? Check, it's almost times 4. So you're going to spend only 18, 15, 20 million to travel to Europe. These are the things I want to explain to you. You have a brother in US or Canada or Europe and he sends the number of agents. Please ask questions. I always say this, that today I might say different thing, tomorrow I will say different thing. It's part of educating. I want you to learn. Don't just start packing your load. Don't just start selling your property. Some of you have sold their house. A married man, 3 kids, 4 kids, he sold their house, carry that whole money, rent a house for your wife and your kids, and he started a visa that 1 year up to now, you have not gotten any results. You want to enter Europe, it's good. You want to enter Canada, it's good. But ask question, does these countries you want to enter, does they still give Nigeria visa right now, or they are shut down the road? If you ask any man now, you mentioned Luxembourg, Germany, USA, Canada, Australia, Japan, Korea, many countries you have in your mind. The question is, does those countries give visa? My brother, today I am just want you to learn that all the visas, all the visa agents are not agents. Some of them have not even lived this country, but they call themselves visa agents. So not now, please, knowing how to learn, please don't make that mistake Emeka make. Don't make that mistake Emeka make. So that is what I want to tell you. I remain my humble self, Chief Chibo Michael Chika, the CEO of the Prairie Visa and Tour Agency. My office address, I have head office in Port Harcourt, I have in Aba. Head office in Port Harcourt is first floor, Good Morning Plaza, opposite Sabat Fleet Station. Thank you. Rumukurushi. I say it again. Good Morning Plaza, first floor, Good Morning Plaza, opposite Obaz Free Station. Thank you, Rumukurushi. While my branch office is in Aba, here in Abia State, first floor, number 128, Fox Road, Aba, opposite First Bank, beside Access Bank. First floor, number 128, Fox Road, Aba, opposite First Bank, beside Access Bank. If you're coming from Ariara, before 7 Deck. If you're coming from Braz, before Samek. Now, phone numbers to contact me with is 081-02-45-6576. I call it again, 081-02-45-6576. The second number is 080-877-98-394. I want to record the phone number again so they will not make a mistake. 081-02-45-6576. And the second one is 080-877-98-394.
94. The processes I have is, you must come to my office for an agreement. If you call me on phone and start any process, I don't do that. You must get to any of my offices and listen to what I say, see the agreement I signed. If you're okay with it, you start. If you're not okay with it, please turn back and go home. I said before, I remember my humble self, Chief Chibo Michael Chika, the CEO of the Prince Visa and Tour Agency. Remain blessed and do have a lovely day. Thanks.

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3: 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I didn't know yet. You didn't know which I was open. But in one of them, I took a mural pack, and I in a simple one. I said, what I need simple
1: now. I love this woman. I love you. God is
0: there, no.
3: In what else? You cannot go to Kamuga, Kamuga. Come with your Zoku, Kamuga, Tamunga now.
0: Janagana, who could
3: look at your chevro, Shiro, Ashraga, Patani Molo. Why I would resist? Why, yeah, Gababa? Yeah, I get
1: changed. Oh, Maka, why?
3: And then give me through a big ma, a big inala, or they give ma. Why you got me a bonnet? I should have been like, oh, come on, I love you. Yeah, let us show you. Yeah, she showed me to work. I know you got a lot at 10 o'clock, 11 o'clock. Yeah, let me ask you. I don't know you. Why are the definition this year?
1: Yeah, well, yeah, no, of course. I can't a woman will give
3: it. After the gym now, what you have more life and direct. 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Give it a lot, I give Britain, you see, and you're giving it. And yet, you're so disorderly. After I'm came on a noodle by 6 o'clock or 7 o'clock. My name, I'm going to lose a kick you with the Yen, I'm going to lose a year. My name, your condition, I'll get you not that. But I am our Poponija, not there, Emanadea. Give out any more of this theater, never a time. Why is it not that much? But I am not one more, I even know my food. Oh, no, but I make your question.
0: Oh,
3: I want you, my dear, to cut a foot slash. You should try a bring with a regular apple. Do you know why your package, Jerry and Eva? You go as the Makema, you get your mother. Yeah, I don't know, but I can't even know more of what the work and that are they, and they can't all much. 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gi Give us the fire. Give the first three man and can I know my editorial. I want to wire. I'm working. What I threw my hand, I threw my jaw, I saw my jaw, I hug and your magic, I'll get more magic, I can't help you. Give that to the best, take it easy. Give us the fire. Give the first three man and can I know my editorial. I want to wire. I'm working. Maria Noro. 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

0: 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What care about blame and I had Jesus?
1: Amen. 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
2: Hello, ututu.
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2: Christoph Enyuba Empire.
1: Bam solotli.
2: Minister of Enjoyment.
3: Awo mi o.
2: Always get on watching a kid. You need to know how many you know.
1: Oh, I promise I'm not a queer and a queer, sir. Oh, yeah, what they are, sir. Who do you call? I'm a moon.
2: I got one new working.
1: Hey, Zoku, half a word, then Zoku.
2: Let's go crazy. I'm about a month. Emma, marriage in a relationship, I will. Tone and they got track.
3: Okay.
2: Makin on a marriage. Oh, yeah, he could see me. Come, marriage is a good question.
3: That's
2: all. Name, eh? Yeah, we need more wiggy. No, you're gonna have born. Unya magama, except they call you when you're my yomana. No, leg a name, it's a move wagana for that. On a bagana, tea bone or that. You name me a corner, I go to question. Why? Because I have the law of one human being one again. Yeah, I have law of one human being again. I am a Hannah, but peace family. But when you carry a car, carry a maha, carry a bookie. In the run and one again, when you relate. Oh, dear, my, if I ever get help for you, you could say help for you, go again, my people say help for you. Oh, dear, more, dear me. He here, boy, he ain't in a dagger. Iya pochakwaya. 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He was head of the family, yes. Ogun head of the family. But that aspect, if any drink he help. Help boy. 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
3: That's
2: I am sure come see ba. 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
1: Yagazi,
2: na son of Volachu, Mommy Mogo, Kacha, why your majesty? The Kachinaka warrior. I
3: mean,
2: you will go on and I'll use you. I
3: mean,
2: go back, Kaby go with it. Now I give your same.
1: Mommy B.
2: Now, Fervor.
3: I
2: be no black.
1: They were.
2: Why you feel any? Kuzuka Marani Lemana,
1: it's better on the way by the alarm when I can get any horror.
3: I'm gonna come to Sabasin again.
1: It's a fine when I come walking, walking up, but see, King. Hello?
4: 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Then, not to come half or hatching or to say, first, I want to make it your hands and up with bet of my entire life. 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
1: Mana or Totua, Naha Jesus.

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0: 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Channel so and Felix is a total man dinkem, Yagazi, they were all white black favor, Ojin, they were so total man, the Rose FM, they were engineer Prince Donski. Mr. Toto Mandi State Abia. 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
0: 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I will a first, sir. What evangelist? That's around Wake. Aha. You are Pastor Twerikipa, gatekeeper. So I wouldn't want him to make you take it. I will, we are with the gun on this show day. Ah, Manamo. 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And then I come to well, now pack up punch. Undo, walk down to Otomatakare. See, I'm Bangwa. You know, Yasa Roku. Only get Roku, you want to dance. I will get a Buruya. I will get a Buruya. Lepana Mania, oh, Esekoroku, Bebano, for the Carafua, when Brigham was on war, I bet you cheer. Get a Mandane Soku, Rokuagam, and Fakate, and Fakate, Baroku no Cossa. 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Who was you? I didn't say no one. 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I know who to buao. 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
3: Oh, more. Said the man at Clinton.
2: You
0: say he bought this machine. I won't know. I didn't agree. I didn't
2: agree. I didn't agree. I didn't agree. I didn't agree.
3: I didn't agree. I didn't agree.
2: I
3: didn't agree. I didn't agree. I didn't agree. I didn't agree. I didn't agree. I didn't agree. I didn't agree. I the man when I bought Tarata naturally. I am
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3: long cowboy. I thought you should not go. I hope I don't want me to look at a batting thing like that. Oh, before, no good here. Oh, but you are kept. I have been here, Rocco, for the other guys.
0: I will go.
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4: 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Yeah, no, I got a bunch of those.
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4: people. But I see, I know how I'm a Nigerian guy. They are the one. Money, I'm a chosen to be after. Which I'm Nigeria. I have Ryan Namdi, Carlo. Can you mind the after? La Dani, the Mazil, the Dani. Eh? Now, I don't mean, man, I chose to check. Am I? Who do see can one have met the Hamachi? Makina church in Chubo, the garden, when I met there. In that church, it's in Wesibana. In Zibana, come my government is in Yoma. Oh, Chichikaina, Yancho, Wesia. I know it makes you good, and they might have named one of it. Oh, I'm not in my church, I am one of it. Over 2 words or more. Now, cost to job, but I got a. Or they get my carrying Wesia.
5: I'm here. If I took a woman and get a camera carry coming in, man, I took in about a woman and get a name on measure. Therefore, the measure in a battery, I get a mug out to her. You got a passion to get one again. I want to get out of the easy boot. And then I got a catoka. No way, laggy. 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Go up, but you are getting a name again, a catoka. All the idea I come when I hear for the anime. Man, all the women have got the women who look at them, though. If I should be like it, all the women, even in my cousin, would be where I'm a cagame, all the dinner, I hear hot.
0: Hello.
6: Bonabola.
0: Anya Bola.
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6: Gani
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2: Gani hu.
6: That's the lama. Nico, Atrom, Edio Nagra, Nirmaga, Watrum, Pito, Bissia, Motor Sotom Moya.
2: No, Yapi,
6: Lahard, do to Agade Walk or Yeva. Come hog, I remember Yak, Piaka, the week, Yano, Budan, Tangela, or Game Missimura.
0: Hello, Mazuman.
6: Eh, the Alaga Walk or Yeva, I had the Wayaloa.
2: Hello.
6: Yeah, I'm going to go to the house. 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

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Ordinary Bono, Nandu Banamu Chile.

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And I've got no to know about that.

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1: 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Good DJ Spicy Clef.

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Abba, putting a smile on your face.

Determination level up. Speaking to the living God. 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Presidents of when we look on. For the win election, power in the tongue, my logo. We for all that I own. But it's so good. I feel it's wild. If I come by the Bible. If I'm not careful, I do. Gratitude can be here.

0: It's a very beautiful, lovely, and cold after. Is it cold out there? Or maybe because I'm in the studio and I feel like outside is cold. It's hot out there.
1: Cold, no deal.
0: Anyway, I'm saying from my experience, so if it's hot for you, you can go ahead and say it's hot. But as far as I'm concerned, it's a cold afternoon. Today being the 15th day of May 2026, I want to welcome you all to the last lap of Media Oasis on Rose 101.9 FM. About my gorgeous name is Confidence Paul, and I'm doing this with
1: everybody's finest. My name is.
0: You all need to see my co-host today. She's dripping. She's dripping in beauty. Do you get what I'm saying? She's dripping in beauty. When you send me the video, I'm like, wow! We need to tell Mr. Victor, you need to repay the bride price. Because what is this? Damn! You're looking nice. Money is good, bro. Money is good. Honestly. Money is good. If you thought say money is not everything, that won't concern you and your family
1: money
0: member, your village.
1: And we touch that money in Jesus' name.
0: Amen. She don't already tell me, no bad billionaires. Because you know what's up. Anyway, you look nice. You look amazing. And I'm looking like damsel in distress.
1: You're looking fine.
0: Hey.
1: As always.
0: Okay.
1: As always.
0: Okay. I'll take it. I'll take it. Anyway, today's an amazing day, and today's Friday. TGIF, thank goodness it's Friday. So we are counting down already. We have 14 days more left to the big day now. To the big day. 2 weeks exactly. 2 weeks exactly. So we'll be turning up because Daddy, I'll be playing. I'm going back. I'm sad. Me and the guy. I'm going to lose my, you know, my home training is allowed. You know, sometimes I wonder how people go to parties and then they are doing bougie. Not me. I'ma lose it. I'ma vibe because you live every day, you die once. I mean, whatever Alex Ekubo right now is, he doesn't know what's up. He doesn't even know that Whiskey is about to drop a new banger, State of Mind. Do you understand? May his soul continue to rest in peace. And a lot have been on social media lately. I mean, from Justice Crack. Hey, God. From Justice Crack to the demise of Alex Ekubo. To people calling Vicky James out that she's being insensitive of all the times to post about her newborn, which she didn't do when she gave birth to the child on the 2nd of May. She had decided to post about it on the day Alex Ekubo's death was being announced. A lot of people say that she's trying to, or she's always looking for attention and taking the shine. I don't know how to feel about that, but na social media now, people.
1: It's social media now. Mm-hmm. People will always have opinions. There is no way that everyone would have or share the same opinion. She knows what is on her mind, what was on her mind when she posted. It could be that her heart was as clear as
0: daylight.
1: Yes, daylight. So nobody should just anyway.
0: Honestly, yeah. I would have followed the path of people that said it was wrong timing. Of course, it was wrong timing. But the thing is, it was her husband's birthday. Do you understand? Mm-hmm. And just because a lot of people like Alex Ekubo doesn't mean that she was like Alex Ekubo. It could be that they don't have any relationship whatsoever. Mm-hmm. But, I mean, everybody has moved on. Even people that are posting their pictures have actually moved on. Do you get what I'm saying? So, it's her husband's birthday on that day. So, she's not going to, you know, shut down her husband's birthday because Nigerians are mourning, you know, Alex Ekubo. She didn't ask Alex Ekubo to die on her husband's birthday, if you're going to go by it. And also to people saying that, hey, Nigerians, sometimes Nigerians could be mean sometimes, you know, but we'll get into the mean part of Nigeria. Nigeria is a dose of everything. If you want Nigerians to be good people to you, they can be good people. If you want Nigerians to be mean people to you, they can be mean people. And if you give Nigerians a reason to be mean to you, they can take it. They can take it to wherever. You know, now you go, they cry for help. Anyway, we'll get into that. But let me give you a lineup of our programs today, of course.
1: By all means, this is Entertainment Gist, you guys. I'm yeah. Sheree. Bring your chairs closer.
0: Gist, the sweet talking,
1: call
0: become the gist.
1: Call but your yeah. Call your friend. Allegedly, everything that we say, allegedly, oh.
0: Some of us are not going to put allegedly. Because So, like I always say, this is the sweet until you become gist. But in the meantime, enjoy it while it lasts. Just so you know that me, where they gist about people now on this show. So people go there somewhere, they gist about me too. That's how life goes up. But one thing you need to know is that when nobody talks about you, you are what? Which would you prefer? Which would you prefer? People talking about your people not... Which one would you prefer? People talking about your people not talking about you. Because me, I want you to talk about me every day, anytime. Do you understand? And if there is, if I know the reason why you talk about me all the time, I promise you I will be doing it every day. I'll be very intentional about it. Do you understand what I'm saying? I'll be very intentional about it. I would like to come to your face and do it so that, you know, keep the fire burning. I love being on people's lips because I have one of the most gorgeous names ever. So imagine people confidence. And please add Paul to it too. Add Paul. Because, you know, see, some people they drag. Make Paul day their name shy. It's a privilege if you have Paul in your name. So make sure you add confidence, Paul. You see, Tabi, no sweet. CP. Confidence, no small. It's sweet die. But anyway, the news comes away at 1 p.m. where we keep you informed and aware of what's happening around you. 1:30 is situation report as usual. 2 p.m. is Rose 360 with the ladies, of course. They will be here in all their glory, looking all, you know, today. But as soon as I know this year, I'm sorry, Sha. Let me be the one that will be telling you how they look. Anyway, they always look good and the vibes, the chaos. I love chaos, okay? I love chaos. I love Dubai. I love Dubai's booze. Do you understand? I love Dubai's booze. Especially the ones that comes from Esther and Omalicha. Do you get what I'm saying? They're always giving me the...
1: I think it's a perfect balance.
0: Combo.
1: You know, we have the fire, we have the ice. Mm-hmm. You know.
0: But me, I like... Buzz moves. I like fire. Do you understand what I'm saying? I like fire. So I like getting that and taking scores. Don't go. So things like that excites me. And what is life without excitement? Anyway, from 3 down to 4 p.m. is Game Changer Show, where you get to say thank you to whoever changed the game for you this week. And I hope you have your list ready. And you also get the opportunity to request a song for the person. Now, without wasting further ado, let's quickly get right into entertainment news.

0: So I carefully picked these stories. There might be few, but there is a lot of bone to be picked on these stories. And, okay, there's a lot of bone to be picked on these stories. Like I said, they might be few, but there's a lot of things to discuss, a lot of bones to be picked. We're starting off with Big Brother Niger, ex-Big Brother Niger housemate in the person of Tochi. He said the people of this generation doesn't have the same level of tolerance, patience, and endurance our mothers and our fathers had. That people of this generation doesn't have the same level of tolerance, patience, and endurance our mothers and fathers had. What are your thoughts on that? But before we get right into it, the next story is by an ex-Big Brother Niger housemate in the person of Toyo, who used to be a stripper. I don't know if he's still a stripper, because he gave a lot of actions in the house. And come up, you can say, I confidence, I hear go one and one eye, because y'all like to judge. But anyway, y'all like to judge things that you do in secret. But this one says, ex-Big Brother Niger Toyo says, I wonder how some men can have the mind to sleep with another man's wife. Now, when I mention that Toyo is a stripper, I'm saying it in regards of how when he came out and said he was a stripper, people were, you know, shaming him and stuff like that. I'm not saying that I'm justifying his profession, because it's a profession and he makes a lot of money. And most of these strippers have more money than me and Yuna that's probably listening. Do you understand what I'm saying? But yeah, everybody has a right to choose their career path. You guys, all of us cannot be traders. Everybody cannot be radio presenters. All of us cannot be selling pure water. Some people will do yendianga. Some people are comedians. Some people are beggars. All fingers are not equal. My sister is a profession for some people. Because let me tell you something. Yeah, one morning I was leaving early to go assist my mom as usual. Now this keke has stopped at Bass Junction. Omaja Wutu scatter. Who walk, okay? Before you know it, they don't scatter themselves for Brazil. So what are they doing? Those children are anti-bigotron. I am telling you, yes. From the keke. So it's a profession. A very big one. They used to make money out of it. Ha, putala hell. Otai ship, that's a God, I beg. Make I find money today. Now, so they taper. So, may them bring advert now. Make yourself collect. Do you understand what I'm saying? That is how it is for them. Even Manda Kanapa is a profession for some people. But do you understand? Every action has consequences. That's what I'm going to say. So as you're entitled to choose your profession or what you want to do, hope you know that every profession you choose has, you know, things that comes with it. And you don't have the right to change what comes with it. Do you understand? Oh, you were the advantage. You were the disadvantage one time. So he had come out to mention that, oh, he used to strip. And people kind of had a lot to say about him, which, you know, you have a lot to say. But you see me people in the club patronizing all those strippers, spraying money on those strippers. Nigerians, we are hypocrites sometimes, but we thank God. It is what it is. But he had come out to say that he wonders how some men can have their mind to do mekwe with other people's wife. This table he's about to break. This table he has already broken. Okay, we'll talk about it later, what your thoughts are. And now the next story is Blessing CEO. Blessing CEO says that God will punish Nigerians, the ones that are saying that God should take her and replace, hey God, that God should, why, that's why I said Nigeria, sometimes they can be mean. Nigeria can be, and I think this is a very unfair thing to say to someone. Nobody deserves to die untimely, in as much as death is inevitable, but nobody deserves to die untimely. Blessed he own day her body. But people coming out, I think that was from Radio Guard, that guy Radio Guard that usually talks to wall with a microphone. He was saying, and some people, you know, concord with him. He said it openly. Child God. Thank God, say God, no be man. He said that God should take Blessed CEO in place of Alex Okubo. And you know what's funny? When Alex Okubo's ex-fiance broke up their engagement in 2021, right? Yeah, I think in 2021. They've always been, you know, as a public figure and a celebrity. Let me call us public figure. Let me not put celebrity, but it is what it is. as you did now, you already have an assumption about me, people, that you hear their voices. Like today in the market, somebody, I was just passing, rushing to go buy my medications, and that's all I heard. Look where you want to tata, who? Look where you want tata. Do you understand? Eh, look where you want to tata, who? Do you understand what I'm saying? Do you understand? Because of the content Tata and I create often. Now, that's the narrative they have out there. Do you understand? People say these things without even knowing. Do you get what I'm saying? So, when Alex was alive, there was a lot of stories surrounding him and his friends. Aiko Bona, Yomi Casual. People were saying allegedly that they are into their gays. They had a lot of things to say about them because, yes, and Alex Ikubo, because they look too clean. And some people be like, how can a man be looking this fine and clean if he's not? Do you understand what I'm saying? So even when he was alive, people had a lot to say about him. That was why the fiancé broke up. Do you understand what I'm saying? So, the thing is, at the PC, you where they always listen to waiting people they talk. You understand? I always say this to people. As long as what you're doing, you are peace with what you're doing, and you're peace with your God with what you're doing, and what you're doing is feeding you, paying your bills, and what you're doing is not detrimental to somebody else, meaning you're not causing harm to somebody else. My love, do you. Because people will always talk. People will always talk. That one is a fact. People will always talk. They will always talk. I dated someone that told me that he doesn't like the way that I'm always posting my mother's shop. That is embarrassing. And on the other hand, somebody I have dated. And on the other hand, I've met people that tell me that, do you know the reason why I like is because you always post your mother. Do you understand? Of my mom's shop. That it is something that a lot of girls will not be able to do. So what I'm saying is, people will always talk. Whether you're good or bad, people will always talk. On the other hand, I know Blessed CEO has get her own for body. I mean, she came to limelight with a lie. But you not take away the fact that when Blessed CEO is talking, you stop and listen. Because she's a very intelligent woman. And she makes a very valid point. And yes, and she's one person that, Tarima, don't do that.
1: Sorry.
0: Tarima, don't do that.
1: Sorry.
0: Don't do that.
1: Sorry.
0: She's somebody that when she talks, you listen. She's very articulate and she spews facts all the time. I'm telling you because I've taken time to watch a lot of her videos. You might not really agree to the things that she say, but you're not taking away the fact that she always states facts. And Nigerians, we don't like, you know, once something is not in your favor, you want to kick against it. It's not good because it's not in your favor. But it is what it is. I know she came to limelight with lies and stuff like that. But, you know, I think it's a mean thing to say that God should take her in place of Alex Okubo. Come on now. It was a very mean thing. You don't say that. You don't. The same Alex that a lot of us bashed. Because, you know.
1: It's a very, very mean thing. Mm-hmm. Not supporting what he's
0: doing. No, we're not doing that.
1: But you know that Blessing CEO came out to ask for donations that she has cancer.
0: Stage 4.
1: Yes. But of course, we have seen that some of those things allegedly
0: not true.
1: Falsified.
0: Madonorella. Galapong. You know, I like it when you speak your language. Go on. Say it with your language. Say it your language.
1: Since you decided to stay by yourself, that I say, okay, this is what I am going to do. I say, you will say, okay.
0: True.
1: You already said it by yourself. I don't know.
0: Because if you're, because if you're going to say you have stage 4, like when people were donating money and then some receipt were coming out that she actually posted a receipt of someone that actually had cancer. It wasn't her. She doctored that report. People were saying, you see this cancer, you must have it too.
1: you
0: must
1: like
0: have
1: anything, why would you
0: like something very,
1: something
0: you know, Uriel. Yure has a mother that had cancer. She was very furious. Like, why would you joke with something like that?
1: Why?
0: Now, Alex Okubo died of, I think, kidney or liver cancer as well. Do you understand? You saw how he went MIA on everybody. The last time anybody heard from him, or we heard from him, we, his fans and social media speculators heard from him, was on the 30th of December 2024. Mm. Throughout 2025, we didn't hear from him. The only time I saw him was when Dabi Chimere was posting behind the scenes of her movie Adani, and gracefully Alex Ikubo featured in that film. Now we saw a clip of it because at some time she was calling out the people that did the film with her. You people signed a contract. You were paid for the film and you were also paid to promote this movie on your personal pages, that she can understand for Alex. That was how we got to know that, and we saw the poster. Alex was actually in the film. So, and it seemed as though his death is unreal to a lot of people, because we saw him in a movie this year, because that movie was shot this year, do you understand, in January this year. So from the time you went MIA on us and everything, do you understand? So it's, cancer is not something you should play with, you know. It's a very it's killing a lot of people, and it's not something you should just come out and, you know, say. So when Blessing's CEO said that Nigerians were not really having people that had family members that had died of cancer,
1: people that are looking for donations.
0: Do you understand?
1: She literally blocked doors for some people.
0: And now if you come out, people now say that you're lying, you want to play the Blessing's CEO card on us. And it, should I say this one now, famous road? Because when you see all these famous people, be like, some of you don't even deserve to be famous.
1: I think at the end of the day, we have learned to promote mediocrity.
0: We have.
1: We all know how she came into the limelight.
0: And we indulged her, actually.
1: Exactly.
0: We did indulge her.
1: Exactly. So she's still using that same thing to trend.
0: Because you can't say you don't like somebody and 247, you're stalking the person's page, you're following the person, you're commenting on the person. Guess what? They get paid from all those things that you're doing. And that is why they will always look for things to... Did you know that some of these celebrities, they also pay blogs to carry false information about them just to trend? And the more they are trending, the more brands, that's when they start advertising. Now, let me give you a backstory small. Now, I'm a fan of Laura Ikeji for a very long time. I love her energy. I love her high spirit, right? But then I got to understand the side of her that I actually do not like, when she, of course, she was one of the housewives on Real Housewives of Lagos. I think I have followed her after Real Housewives of Lagos season one. But it still doesn't change the fact that I love her. I still go to her page. I see her page because she wears one of the best, you know, jeans, blazers. Like, when it comes to fashion, give it to Laura Ikeji. She knows her onion, right? Yeah. Now, there was a time a blog carried the story about her husband cheating on her with a 23-year-old girl, allegedly. You know, people were talking about her. Now, I've been on Laura's page sometimes, right? It's only when she says something controversial, that's when engagements are pouring. She has massive followings on Instagram, but it doesn't commiserate with the kind of engagement she has. Do you understand? But whenever something controversial about her, or she says something controversial, that's when people start trooping on her page. Now, when those blogs were carrying stories about her husband's infidelity, right? And then people also start, you know, digging up videos of her saying, if your husband is a cheat, don't pray for him. Don't pray for your husband. Pray for your children instead. Don't pray for your husband. Because if you cheat, the husband will not pray for you to turn a new leaf. So why would you pray for a cheating man? Never pray for a cheating man. So people started digging up those videos saying, for her to say something like this, that means it's actually true. But guess what? She sells a particular micro twist that is very, very expensive. And whenever she posts it, people be like, we're not your target audience, so we're not. People don't really engage in that post because she sells them in dollars and it's expensive. So she used that opportunity because she knows that people will come to her page to see her, to know whether she's crying or she's weeping that her husband allegedly cheated on her. She used that time to start advertising her passion, her twist. I'm telling you, Igbo, she's too Igbo. Like, Igbos, they don't joke with money now. So, do you understand? So, they know what they do. I'm not saying that Laura Ikeji paid the block. I'm just giving you an example. Do you understand? But it's not far-fetched. They do it, right? So, that's why they said there's nothing like bad PR. Every PR. Now, let's take Queen Mercy Atang, for instance. She made a dress with bread to the AMVCs. A lot of people will say that it's tacky, is doing this, it might look like it. But what she wanted was, she was not nominated, right? She was not coming to take, she was not nominated for anything. She was just an invitee. And she decided to use that opportunity to tell people that, I sell bread. Do you understand? And guess what? Some flour companies have started reaching out to her. She just signed a deal with some of them. And her breads were being sold out. And now it also tallies with the time where the born bread issue was having. Do you understand? She's also used that opportunity. Ah, Mona, I can't try my bread though. My bread, if you know, go there like 5 years before it goes spoil. Do you understand? So you tap into it. So these things happened. They will tell you there's no BPR, bad PR. While people were busy talking down on her dress, it looks very tacky. People are visiting her page, dropping comments, and brands are saying, you know what? We like this engagement. Let's use this opportunity and advertise with you. Okay? It happens. So when people are doing stuff, and then people are talking bad about them, and they are still doing it, they are in their bags. They are in their bags. Anyway, moving on from that, we have this story where Bob Risky said that you are one of the Nigerians' problem and the most classless human on earth if you attend an event without an invitation. Now, she talked about people that attended AMVCAs without an invitation. Now, if you know AMVCA is just like the Met Gala of Nigerians, although our fashion beats Met Gala like hands down every single time. Nigerians always eat and left no crumbs, right? And a lot of money will always go down in preparation of AMVC. The makeup, the outfit, the photography, everything. You spend a lot of money. Money that run in millions. When I mean millions, in millions. Because those outfits are not... I don't think any outfit worn on that red carpet is less than a millionaire. For the top celebrities, though... I'm not talking for the top celebrities, right? I know that none of those outfits worth less than a million naira, or maybe thereabout. Or there are outfits that were. There's no way you see Nana's outfit and say that it's not up to a million naira. There's no way you see both her Livingstone outfit, the Cathedral outfit, and I think which other outfit again she wore. The Livingstone, the Cathedral, she wore three. And then the spiral outfit, the one where she had fish. There is no way you say that those outfits doesn't cost more than 1 million naira. Osa's outfit costs way more than that. Because if you know Vicky James, you know that. Yeah. That's in dollars. I'm not even talking about Messi, AK's outfit. Empress Njama's outfit. You know, Doyin's outfit. A lot. Because it was so much. Okay? So it costs a lot of money. So now she's saying that why would you attend an event that you're not invited to and spend so much money on that? But let's quickly open the phone lines and get your thoughts. 0813-355-9358. I know you'll be eating to say something. Hello.
2: Hello.
0: Hi.
2: Good
0: yes, afternoon. I'm coming. Yeah, I'm coming. It didn't matter when you're door, Ike. It didn't matter when you're door.
3: I'm not
0: the sound mic in, so that you should talk into the mic.
3: You can hear me.
2: What is it like a bedroom? Uh-huh.
0: Ike. In what are you right now? You go give me nigga agu.
2: I just call her Sonda. If only our faith can be as small as mustard seed, we can move mountains.
0: Bam.
2: You got that?
0: Bam.
2: You question my Bible too much.
0: Thank God, Nema. Thank God. I come now where people in church was they can knock as hospital. Ebe madon aga ka abo yore. Ke happy feeling onye ni ne hono na church we zubo mad. But go on.
2: I'm
0: a very dark man. I know na Nigeria at the moment. So they call you opportunity.
2: Mba ya bia next week. Can I take you something? Make we check something.
0: Okay.
2: next available flight.
0: Quanto enjoyment, yeah, sure. All right, thank you so much, Ike, for calling. Thank you. All right, people, keep the calls coming. 0813-355-9358. Feel free to react to any of the stories that were listed here so far. 0813-355-9358.
4: Hello. Yeah, good afternoon.
0: Good afternoon to you, Mr. Ifeanyi. Welcome to the show.
4: Thank you so much. Everyone fine as well, you doing, man?
3: Very well, thank you, Mr. Ifeanyi. Welcome.
4: Good afternoon. Thank you. I was talking about Bobrisky. No, this is an I is inviting him to come back. No, the guy should not come back.
0: Mm-hmm.
4: That guy should travel to Sodom. Let him live there.
0: Mm-hmm.
4: Let him live there until Christ comes. And let that guy stay there. We don't need people like him in this country. They're managing our problem. Now, talking about Blessing CEO, well, I don't support actually people wishing her dead and all that. But at the same time, I don't even blame those people. I don't blame them. It's like, if it's somebody I know, what this young girl does is going from one crusade to another, you know, to perform a fake kind of, they arrange the girl for a fake miracle. She will claim that before now, not the cripple, and oh, don't receive all that miracle. Tomorrow, you hear somewhere is another crusade, not the death. Don't receive all that miracle. And if people now come out and say, okay, that thing you are praying for, you are wishing, let it come to you. Are you going to blame those people? So it is you, but you don't have cancer. And you come out to tell us you have stage 4, not just stage 4. And you are raking money. Is that the best? Is that how to look for this money that we are all kind of, we all need money in life? Why should? So people are saying that since she's the one inviting that kind of sickness, that she should have replaced this guy. I will not really blame them now. I will not really blame those people. So this is what the lady wants. She should have asked maybe somehow. But let me just say, maybe grace of God is still with her. Thank you.
0: All right, thank you so much for calling. Thank you, Mr. Ifeanyi. This is one of the people that I love listening to their takes on the show. 0813-355-9358. Keep the calls coming. Feel free to react to any of the stories. I mean, we've also talked about ex-Big Brother and housemates who said that people of this generation doesn't have the same level of tolerance, patience, and endurance our mothers and fathers had. In other words, he's trying to say that the things that our parents tolerated back then, you know, from their husbands and the things that the fathers tolerated from their wives that made marriages stay like 50 years, 100 years, you know, that this generation is not having it. They are not having it at all. Any small thing, alujulam, any small thing, abaptalam, that they don't have tolerance, they don't have patience and endurance anymore. But you know the funny thing is, these generations, when they go back to we are saying that they don't have tolerance, these generations still go back to their mothers for advice. The mothers will tell them that, you, a man, your father treated me this way. Don't let another man treat it. These generations, when they go back to their, we are saying that they don't have tolerance. These generations still go back to their mothers for advice. The mothers will tell them that, you, a man, your father treated me this way. Don't let another man treat you that same way. Do you understand? It's not, do you understand what

0: shame women carry. Even when you're being maltreated in that marriage, even when, you know, you will agree with me that the reason why some women die in marriages because of abuse is because they are scared of people saying, ah, look at that. The same people that will tell you, give me a reporter, will still be the one that will get a hand, open him a car, get a hand, they'll be like, I manage a locata no debapta. So that's why I say, if you're on this earth and you're always thinking of what people will say, ha! Sorry, yo. If you always put what people will say before you live your life and do what suits you, because it's better that they cry, they laugh at you than they cry for you. I am telling you.
1: And
0: it's better
1: for yourself.
0: For yourself.
1: Don't do things because you're thinking of what people will think about you.
0: Do you understand? Because not only you wear the shoe, no way to wear in the pin, paying you. You see?
1: I think there was a time that we heard about a domestic violence incident, where the lady was stuck in that marriage. And she was stuck because she kept thinking about what people would say. Her parents said, you know, we were together.
0: Mm-hmm.
1: So we just try and work things out. She did it a bit.
0: They work things out.
1: Now she don't enter the 6 feet of
0: you. And the man will marry somebody else. And the man will marry somebody else. I am not saying that divorce is the ultimate, though, but what I'm trying to say is, at the end of the day, it's not a do or die affair. Why would you die because, you know, why feel you know, Vumka Makaria statement. Now coming to Toyo's statement, he said he wonder how some men can have the mind to sleep with another man's wife. Is well. At my worker, name Soya and Abereba Bike will even know. Say that if we start this conversation, it will not end today. Tion na Mike, Puget.
1: As a new say,
0: you should go at her. This is what you buy around my master soon. But that would her. Do you understand? Whatever Tarima said, that's what I want to say. That would her. You know? But it's currently 7 minutes to 1 PM. We need to get ready for the news. And this is where we call it a wrap on the show. Thank you so much for calling. I know we did most of the talking today because I needed to. We had a lot to unpack. Like I said, the stories of Hubert, a lot of bones to be picked. Right, and I know you've also learned a thing or two from the conversation we've had here on the show. Oh, we beg you, I say something today. Did somebody use your hand and call death on yourself? Say it in your language. Whatever she said, you know, don't stop doing that. We can jog a little, hey, you know, Maggie, when you come, whether it's Maga, I had the way. It's no good. There's power in the tongues. Anyway, this is all call it a wrap on the show. Thank you all so much for doing this with me. My name is Confidence Paul.
1: And I am Otari Ma, a.k.a. Everybody's
0: Fine. All right, Zino, let's get comfortable with this one. Nostalgia. Let the music take control.

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Aba, first, the headlines. Elections, Atiku Amaechi submit presidential forms. NJC recommends elevation of 12 justices to Court of Appeal. Prince Paul Ikonde blasts Abaribe, promises stronger representation in the Senate. These and other stories, plus foreign, business and sports. My name is Okara Jane Otari.

President Bola Tinubu on Thursday cautioned members of the All Progressives Congress, APC, against engaging in fighting and do-or-die politics as the party commences its nationwide primaries ahead of the 2027 general elections. In a statement personally signed by him on the commencement of the APC primaries nationwide, Tinubu urged aspirants, party leaders and delegates to conduct themselves peacefully while upholding the principles of internal democracy, fairness, and sportsmanship. The president described the primaries beginning with those for House of Representatives aspirants and ending with the presidential primary on the 25th of May 2026 as crucial to the unity and future of the ruling party. He urged contestants to approach the exercise as an opportunity to strengthen party unity rather than create divisions. Tinubu also warned against actions capable of undermining democracy and party cohesion, stressing that winners should avoid triumphalism as losers should accept the outcome in good faith. The president urged APC leaders across the country to embrace consensus arrangements where possible, noting that the option could help reduce tension among party members. President Bola Ahmed Tinubu has said that Nigeria's youthful population could vote him out of the office if he fails to address the country's economic challenges. Tinubu stated this on Thursday at the Africa CEO Forum, noting that Nigeria has a very dynamic youth population that is restless and unwilling to accept excuses. Tinubu also responded to questions bordering on the economy and investment, including efforts he made to improve local tax administration during his tenure as governor of Lagos State. He further explained that removing bureaucratic bottlenecks would create the right incentives for foreign direct investment in the country. He added that investment was often hesitant in the absence of transparency, accountability, and forthrightness, stressing that Africa must also look inward by pooling its resources to strengthen its bargaining power in global negotiations.

Former Vice President Atiku Abubakar and former Minister of Transportation Rotimi Amaechi have submitted their African Democratic Congress presidential nomination forms for the 2027 election. The two leading presidential aspirants on the APC platform submitted their forms at the party's national secretariat in Abuja on Thursday. In a post shared on X alongside pictures from the event, Atiku described the development as a decisive step toward restoring prosperity and better days to Nigeria. Amaechi, a former governor of Rivers State, also posted on X, saying he had officially entered the race to help salvage Nigeria. The ADC had earlier released its timetable for the conduct of the 2026 primary elections. According to the party, primary elections for state houses of assembly, House of Representatives and Senate seats will commence on 21st of May 2026 with elections holding simultaneously at the ward level. The governorship primaries are scheduled for 22nd of May 2026, while the presidential primary will take place on 25th of May 2026.

The All Progressives Congress, APC, has postponed its primary election for House of Representatives aspirants. The primaries, initially scheduled for Friday, will now hold on Saturday, the 16th of May 2026. The postponement was announced in a statement issued on Thursday by the APC National Publicity Secretary, Felix Moka. Moka, however, stated that the previously announced dates for the Senate, State Houses of Assembly, governorship and presidential primaries remain unchanged. The party stated that the revised schedule for the primaries had fixed the House of Representatives primaries for Saturday, the 16th of May 2026, the Senate primaries for Monday, 18th of May 2026, the State House of Assembly primaries for Wednesday, 20th of May 2026, and the governorship primaries for Thursday, the 21st of May 2026. The National Judicial Council, NJC, has recommended the elevation of 12 justices to the Court of Appeal. At its 111th meeting held on Wednesday, under the chairmanship of the Chief Justice of Nigeria, Justice Kudirat Kekere-Ekun, the council made the recommendation to President Bola Tinubu. A statement signed by the Deputy Director of Information of the NJC, Kemi Babalola Ogedebe, disclosed that those recommended for elevation are Justice Emeka Nwite, Justice James Kolawole Omotosho, Justice Yakubu Mohammed, Justice Abodunde Oluwatoyin, and Justice Ajua Raphael. Others are Justice Abua Oje, Justice Ijoho Jennifer, Justice Shuaibu Bala, Justice Buba Njani, Justice Kado Sanusi, Justice Ademola, and Justice Dadom Veronica. The council also recommended the appointment of Christine Ende as a judge of the High Court of Benue State and two others for appointment as Qadis of the Sharia Court of Appeal, Katsina State. These recommendations are intended to fill vacancies arising from the elevation and retirement of judicial officers across various levels of the judiciary and try to strengthen the capacity of courts for effective justice delivery. The Economic and Financial Crimes Commission has arrested the Director General of the Energy Commission of Nigeria, Mustafa Abdullahi, over an alleged 701 billion naira financial scandal reportedly linked to the Progressive Governors Forum. Abdullahi was arrested in Abuja after allegedly failing to honor two separate invitations by the anti-graft agency. Sources indicate that the investigation is connected to allegations surrounding the management and disbursement of funds reportedly linked to political campaign ahead of the 2027 general election. The controversy has reportedly generated tension within the Progressive Governors Forum, with conflicting positions emerging among governors over the handling of the funds. While some governors have expressed confidence in the leadership of the forum, others are said to have raised concerns over the alleged mismanagement of the funds. Residents of Eziobodo and Ihiagwa communities in Owerri West local government area of Imo State are living in fear following a deadly late-night attack by suspected armed headsmen. The attack, which occurred on Wednesday night along the Eziobodo-Ihiagwa axis, reportedly left one person feared dead, several others injured, and an unspecified number of commuters allegedly abducted. Eyewitness accounts indicate that the armed men stormed the area at about 9 p.m., unleashing sustained gunfire for nearly an hour and effectively blocking the major road linking Ihiagwa and Eziobodo. A resident of Eziobodo, who spoke on condition of anonymity, described the incident as terrifying, saying the attackers mounted their operation near Jamel Hotel, preventing residents and commuters from returning home. Confirming the incident, the spokesperson of the Imo State Police Command, Mr. Henry Okoye, said preliminary investigations revealed that the attackers attempted to abduct the victim but were resisted through the swift intervention of police operatives, local vigilante groups, and community members. The police have assured residents that security has been reinforced in the affected communities with intensified patrols and surveillance operations ongoing.
Imo State Police Command has officially disbanded its Tiger Base unit and other tactical squads, including Scorpion Unit and Lion Squad, replacing them with a newly established Violent Crime Response Unit, known as VCRU. The development was announced during the official unveiling of the new unit at the Police Command headquarters in Owerri. Commissioner of Police, Aldu Garba Boso, said the initiative aligns with the directive of the Inspector General of Police aimed at strengthening operational capacity and improving response to violent crimes across the country. According to the police commissioner, the new unit represents ongoing reforms within the Nigeria Police Force to promote professionalism, accountability, and improved service delivery. He explained that officers selected for the VCRU underwent rigorous specialized training in tactical operations, intelligence gathering, crisis management, human rights compliance, and professional conduct. Stakeholders at the event urged the new unit to maintain professionalism and avoid actions capable of eroding public confidence. The VCRU is expected to tackle crimes such as kidnapping, armed robbery, cultism, terrorism, and illegal possession of firearms through intelligence-led operations. Stakeholders of the All Progressives Congress APC in Abia State have promised to work together to ensure maximum victory for the party in the 2027 general elections. The members, who spoke during a harmonization meeting with the state working committee of the party ahead of the governorship, national and state assembly primaries, which is to commence from Friday the 15th of May 2026, promised to support whoever emerges as the party's flag bearer for all categories. Speaking during the meeting, the Deputy Speaker of the Federal House of Representatives, Right Honorable Benjamin Kalu, disclosed that there is no list of aspirants anywhere as widely reported in the media space. He noted that according to the party constitution, there can only be two modes of elections, which are direct primaries and consensus primary, to which at this stage all aspirants are expected to go through the direct primary election. Right Honorable Kalu called on those who may not scale through the primaries to remain calm and wait for another time, noting that his turn came after 17 years of waiting. An All Progressives Congress APC chieftain and former NALDA Executive Secretary Prince Paul Ikunne has said that the governor of Imo State, Hope Uzodinma, has been working to unite Southeast governors in support of President Bola Tinubu. Ikunne added that most political leaders in the Southeast have now aligned with APC, which he described as a sign of growing unity.

0: those into one basket. That is what he has been championing the South, so that all the governors, all the political leaders in the South is to be in one basket, and that basket should be APC, in order to support the government at the center. Now, PDP was dominant in the Southeast, and that puts out the Southeasterners in no position. But Governor Hope says no, and other leaders, they are saying, no, this is time for us to be part of national politics. So by so doing, he won't have everybody at once agree with him, but it's a gradual process. And with what you can see, almost all the key political leaders in the Southeast, they have collapsed into APC. So that perception that we don't support one another in politics.
1: He also criticized Eyin Naya Abaribe, saying he did not achieve much for his constituency during his long tenure in the Senate.
0: He's already coming back home. This is 20 years in the Senate, and there's nothing to show for it. There's nowhere you will go to and you will see any constituency project in the entire Abia South, from Aba North to Aba South to Obinga, where he comes from, down to Ugunabo, Okwa East and Powers. It will interest you to know that Abia South is the engine of the.
1: Looking ahead, Ikonne said that if elected as senator, he would focus on engaging government agencies, highlighting the needs and potentials of local communities, especially farmers. He also promised to educate people on their rights, explain laws, and keep constituents informed about new bills and government policies. Ikonne, who recently declared he will run for senatorial election in Abia State, added that a full 8-year presidency will come to the Southeast after President Bola Ahmed Tinubu's re-election in 2027. 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The news continues shortly with foreign, business and sports. Please stay tuned.
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much for staying tuned. You're still listening to Rose FM News. South Africa's president, Cyril Ramaphosa, fired his social development minister, a leading member of his ANC party, after weeks of mounting corruption claims. CCC Tolashe is the second senior official in weeks to be pushed aside by the president on graft allegations after the national police chief was suspended last month. Ramaphosa announced the dismissal of 66-year-old Tolashe, also president of the ANC's influential Women's League, in a statement that gave no reason for the decision. It followed calls from other parties in the unity government for her removal, following media reports of irregularities, which she denies. The Lagos state government has disbursed a total of 1.933 billion naira in loans and grants to micro, small and medium enterprises, MSMEs, across the state as part of efforts to stimulate economic growth, reduce unemployment and strengthen entrepreneurship. The Commissioner for Wealth Creation and Employment, Akinyemi Ajibotafe, disclosed this on Thursday during the 2026 ministerial press briefing held at the Baguda Kautho Press Center, Alausa Ikeja. Ajibotafe said the financial intervention implemented through the Lagos State Employment Trust Fund included 1.91 billion naira in affordable loans disbursed to 4,036 MSMEs, alongside grants worth 23.628 million naira provided to 65 businesses to support operations, expansion, and resilience. According to the commissioner, the interventions form part of the state government's broader strategy to empower entrepreneurs, create jobs, and deepen economic inclusion across Lagos.

salvage a point in the 97 minutes to draw 3-3 at Everton in a dramatic game that put Arsenal in charge of the Premier League title race. Jeremy Doku started and finished the scoring, but what happened in between was astonishing as Pep Guardiola's side saw their halftime lead evaporate as Everton scored three times, only for Erling Haaland and Doku to deny David Moyes his win. City had seemed to be cruising when Doku curled the ball into top corner late in the first half, but McGeady's poor pass was lashed upon by substitute Barron to level the moment. Later, Jack O'Brien headed Everton in front to spark wild scene. More so, Manchester United forward Matthew Cunha has said the Champions League is not the same without Manchester United, underlining the club's importance to European football as they secure qualification for the next season. The forward made the remarks after scoring in United's dramatic 3-2 victory over Liverpool FC at Old Trafford, a result that guaranteed their return to the competition with games to spare. Cunha was emotional about the club's resurgence and insisted United belongs at the highest level. And that's it on sports. I am Jennifer Odor.

you so much, Jennifer Udo, to end the news. Here again are the main points. He said that Atiku and Amaechi submit their presidential form. He also told you that NJC recommends elevation of 12 justices to Court of Appeal. Prince Paul Ikone blasts Abaribe, promises stronger representation in the Senate. To report events and news around you, please text or WhatsApp 0814-993-0596 or send an email to newsroomaimbafm@gmail.com. The bulletin was produced and edited by Deborah Odiba. My name is Okara Jane Otari. Thank you so much for joining us. Do enjoy the rest of your day.

Blessing me coming through with that one, Jeremy, and we are jamming to it. Rose 101.9 FM. But good afternoon, ABS. Welcome to Situation Report right here on Rose 101.9 FM. My gorgeous name is Confidence. The only confidence that Paul has. What is happening in your area? What exactly is going on around you? Are you in the market? Are you in church? Are you in traffic? Are you in transit? Whatever you are, I need you to tell me what is happening around you. Because I need to be updated. Because I got my eyes on you. And it's the weekend. I always advise people never let the weekend you. So where are my lovers? Where are the lovers of Nigerian films? Where are lovers of Nigerian films? What Nigerian movie would you recommend for the weekend? What Nigerian movie would you recommend for the weekend? 0813-355-9358. Before I open the phone lines, let me recommend a few Nigerian movies I would advise you to go see during this weekend, right? First of all, we have one on YouTube. It's called Anjola. Anjola by Bolaji Ogumola TV on YouTube. Bolaji Ogumola TV on YouTube. The movie is called Anjola. Anjola. If you haven't seen Anjola, please go and see Anjola. I'm recommending that. It's a good film. You will love it. Good storyline. You will love it. The second movie I will recommend for you to watch, Nigerian films, of course, is Another One Loading. Another One Loading on Uche Jumbo TV. Another One Loading. If you haven't seen it, go and see it. It's a great film. You have a lot to learn from it. And another movie I would love to recommend for you to go see this weekend before I open the phone lines to know your own recommendation is Chaos Next Door. Chaos Next Door features Daniel Atim F. Young, Bimbola Ademoye, and I think Bianca Owakwe. Yes. If you haven't seen it, go see Chaos Next Door. So, from Confidence Paul to you, I've got three movies I'm recommending to you to watch this weekend. I have Chaos Next Door by Nolly Family TV. On Nolly Family TV, it stars Daniel Atim F. Young, Bimbo Ademoye, and Bianca I've forgotten. I'm not too sure what her name is, but it's a great film. You will love it. Then the next movie is Another One Loading by Uche Jumbo and Bobby Ekpe. Bobby Ekpe is a great actor. The story is a great film, great story. If you haven't seen it, go to YouTube and see it. I'm recommending these movies for you. And the last but not the least, this is where I'm going to stop. Let's get from you. But I have other films I would love for you to go see this weekend. And the one I would really want you to see is Anjola by Bolaji Ogumola TV. Anjola, Anjola. If you haven't seen that film, you're missing out. It's a great film, great storyline, great acting. Go and watch Anjola, Jala on Bolaji Ogumola TV. So let me hear from you. What movies are you recommending for us to watch this weekend? 0813-355-9358. 0813-355-9358. Or call 0812-011-1019. Let's take a listen to this one by Evado, My Pay the Remix featuring Jerry. I'll be back.

Atomi Gogo, you go missy, Macanalo, go more Luno Salade. On a pomo pompa, Atomi Wogo, care for my sea. I want to go mumilimam, no umbrella, no canopy. 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To yellow my car, this load is heavy. 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Adam Sengo, Lance, I tend for financial freedom, I belong with the king. Upon your fully fan figure, what if a melody make a man? Monaco or the Monono, Anomono Chess, a fatty boy Balenci. If I let up your bent, I call him Mugina your manchi. I want the Yana match. I'm on my Akoyan chair looking for.

0: whatever they're saying, my pay. You have to give me my pay. Give me whatever is mine. Give me my cut. Don't play with my money. Because I'm too evil to joke with money. And he did that alongside Jerry. My Pay the Remix. Jeremy right now rolls 101.9 FM. About. 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What Nigerian movie would you recommend for the weekend? What movie would you say to someone? You need to see this movie. Great storyline. It has a lot of stories to teach, things to learn from. If you haven't seen it, you're missing out. I give you three films. Anjola by Bolaji Ogunmola TV. And I also gave you another one, Loading, by Uche Jumbo on Uche Jumbo TV. It stars Uche Jumbo and Bobby Ekpo. The last one was Chaos Next Door, star Daniel Etim Efiong and beautiful Bimbo Ademoye. A very interesting movie. If you haven't seen it, go see it, okay? So these movies I'm recommending to you is very accessible to you. You can watch them on YouTube. It's not in cinemas. It's not on any other streaming platforms. It's on YouTube, all right? So 0813-355-9358. What movie would you recommend one to watch this weekend? Hello. All right, we lost that one. Please do want to give us a call back. 0813-355-9358. Don't forget to send me a message. Drop a comment on Facebook. Our Facebook page is Rose FM 101.9. Abba. Right here on WhatsApp, this one says, greetings to you, confidence. Well, my area is so cool and the weather is cold too. Well, for me, I recommend Talking Thomas and assistant husband Genevieve texted from Immaculate. I don't know if you haven't seen it, go see it. She said she's recommending Talking Thomas and assistant husband. I think I've seen a trailer of Talking Thomas by Sonia Uche and Baba Rex, right? Hello.
1: Yeah, good afternoon.
0: Good afternoon to you, Mr. Ifeanyi. Welcome to the show.
1: Yeah, thank you very much.
0: All right, go ahead, talk to us.
1: So you ask what is happening on my area, right?
0: Yes, of course. I asked that.
1: Yeah, so I'm listening to Enimba FM.
0: Okay.
1: And I just heard news that Blessing CEO finally opened up somebody at the ESCC.
0: Yes, I saw that. I saw that during news time. Yeah, I saw that.
1: That's what's happening in my area, and it's a cheerful news to me. Thank you very much.
0: It's giving bad belly, oh, Mr. Ifeanyi.

So it's alleged 36 million naira fraud. The EFCC arraigned to bless the CEO in Lagos. Now, the story goes like this. The Lagos Zonal Directorate 1 of the Economic and Financial Crimes Commission, Awolewo Road, Ikoyi, on Friday, May 15th, being today, 2026, arranged a social media influencer and self-styled relationship therapist, Blessing, before Justice D.I. Dibolu of the Federal High Court sitting in Ikoyi, Lagos, over an alleged 36 million naira fraud. Now, Nkiruka was arraigned on a two-count charge bordering on obtaining money by false pretense and stealing to the tune of 36 million naira. At the commencement of proceedings, Defense Counsel P.I. Wafo informed the court that the defendant had refunded part of the money to the petitioner. We have, according to them, and I quote, we have an application to make. The defendant approached the nominal complainant and refunded 24 million naira out of the 36 million. So, meaning she has refunded 24 million naira out of 36 million naira. Now, responding, the prosecution counsel, S.I. Suleiman, stated that the prosecution was not privy to any discussion between the defendant and the nominal complainant. And in the ruling, held that the defense and nominal complainant can have discussions even during the pendency of the charge. It does not affect the proceedings before the court. The defendant will take her plea. That's crazy, but it's really insane. But yes, she has been arranged by the EFCC. Anywho, time check. This is currently 7 minutes to 2 p.m. and this is what we'll call it a wrap on the show. Thank you all so much for doing this with me. The ladies will be joining you shortly for Rose 360. I hope you have fun because there's a lot to discuss on their table. My name is Confidence Paul and I leave you in the hands of Tyler. She did it. Again. 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

0: for real, the party no they ever stop. You know what I mean? 11 minutes past 3, my people. It is the Rosie Station, Rose FM 101.9. How una day? How is it going? First off, let me sincerely apologize for, you know, Rose 360 not happening. See, we have been restructuring. I'm not sure you are ready for what we hit the airwaves by Monday from 2 p.m. to 3 p.m. You know, it's a Rose 360 show. We know we are always, you know, up and running, but now we are getting it better. So, yes, sincere apologies. It's all for the good of the show, okay? Of course, the TGIF edition of the Midday Oasis, the last lap, which is a game changer show. Who changed the game for you this beautiful week? It is mid-May, and I believe that we've had beautiful times with beautiful people, and you've had fantastic times with fantastic people. So, yes, who did the game changing for you this week? When you call me, you tell me your name, tell me where you're calling from, tell me your game changer and what that person did for you. It is not just you crushing on somebody. What did that person do for you that you really appreciate? What did that person do for you that you really are saying a very big thank you? My name is Otarima, aka Everybody's Finest. And of course, you're tuned to Rose FM 101.9, Abba, like I said before. So the number to call is 0813-355-9358 or 0812-011-1019. Oh, you can also send in your game changers via WhatsApp 0813-355-9358. Hello?
1: Hello, good afternoon.
0: Good afternoon to you. You're welcome.
1: Hello?
0: Good afternoon. Hello? Can you hear me? I'm sorry, love. You would have to call us back, okay? Hello? Yes, so. How you doing now?
2: I'm here.
1: Out of comfy, has he gone?
0: Yes, comfy. Comfy stepped out.
1: All right. So, my game changer for this week now is not a person that hobby now.
0: Oh, he's a love.
1: Hobby like no other.
0: I didn't tell you, clock that.
1: I'm telling you, at least. Hobby that always gives me pocket money. That part the sweet
0: me. May he live long, go.
1: No, he's a good man. He's taking care of I and the kids. He's trying. It's not easy.
0: That's beautiful.
1: And also, that is this my family nurse. That always treats my parents. Though the distance is small. There is this rashes that affected my baby, my little baby. The rashes was much. We took all medicine, we took all manner of antibiotics. The thing, so instead of going, the thing was reappearing and appearing. So I called my mom. I called my mom. She said that she come over to our place. And that was at Umode Village. And Umode Village and where I'm living is not that far, but just the transport. And it's a little bit far. So I said, let me try. I went to the nurse. I showed her. She said she will give her antibiotics injection and the thing will go. My dear, those students are taking the injection. The rashes have disappeared. If you look at her body, if I tell you that this is a body of plastic, you say no.
0: Chai.
1: I'm grateful for her. She knows what she's doing. She knows what to do. So please, play with you for them.
0: With you.
1: And Davido and Omale.
0: Oh, I got you.
1: Yeah, it's okay for Mama Bunda.
0: Yes, oh, I know. Thank you.
1: Thank you, darling.
0: You too. Now, I'll be waiting to try. Now, here we go celebrate, oh. And, of course, a big shout-out to that beautiful nurse, you know, for doing her thing. I mean, nurses are amazing. Let's go back to the phone line. Hello? What is happening? If that was you, please call back. afternoon to you.
2: Good afternoon.
0: Your name and where you're calling from?
2: Good afternoon. My name is Amarachi. I'm from Mugaru.
0: All right, Amarachi. You're welcome to Rose FM. So go ahead.
2: Okay, my game changer is my mom.
0: Okay. What did Momsi do for you this week?
2: Momsi did for her. No doggy bag.
0: Eh? Unyodogu, what did Momsi do for you? That's what I'm asking. What did Momsi do?
2: Not that much. She is so caring to me. Even my best. She told me something.
0: Okay. Okay. All right. Thank you. All right, thank you so much. Don't forget to tell me what your game changer did for you. Like I said, we're not just celebrating your crush or who you love. What did that person do for you this week? Hello?
3: Hello, Tarima. Good evening.
0: Good afternoon to you.
3: Good afternoon. My name is Ozi. I'm calling from Bra.
0: All right, Ozi. Welcome to Rose FM.
3: My game changer is my father.
0: Okay, what did Popsy do?
3: He bought me a new shoe.
0: Takayao. All right. What song should we play for Popsy with the doings?
3: Okay. Play for him, Ifama.
0: Ifama.
3: Banjo by P and I.
0: Ifama. I'm not sure we have that one here. I'm not sure.
3: Take it.
0: By Boy P and Sugar Vibes.
3: Yeah.
0: All right. Thank you so much, darling.
3: Yep. Okay.
0: All right. Thank you. Keep it coming. 0813-355-9358 or 0812-011-1019. You know what? I'm always particular about this. Celebrating people while they are still alive. I mean, we lost Alex Ekubo this week, and social media has been flooded with people saying, I wish I told you what you meant to me. I wish I told you what you mean to me. I wish I told you how much I love you. I wish. That is the thing with life. So when the person is here with you, the best thing that you can do is always tell the person what that person means to you, how much that person means to you. And of course, that's what we do on the show. So let's go on the break right now. Finish play to Sugar Vibes and Boy P's Informer. Afterwards, Her Excellency Wunyo Dogu. And then we come back with you by Davido and Omalay. Keep it locked.

guys, you welcome back. 3:30. I'm back to take more calls. Who is your game changer? 0813-355-9358 or 0812-011-1019. Welcome back, Utarima. How are you doing? TGIF, my game changer for the week goes to all my clients for coming through for me this week. I am super grateful and excited. Please play them Big Moves by Flavor. For real, for real. I mean, if someone brings out their hard-earned naira to buy something from you this period, or more, you got the toilet for them. I feel you, my darling Jenny, baby. WhatsApp number 0813-355-9358. Alright, this one is from James, texting from Ulumobu. James says, good afternoon to you, Utarima. How are you doing? My game changer is my sweet mother. She actually waved you lots of food stuff for me from the village, and I am enjoying this weekend. Alright, thank you so much. Please play me any sweet song from Flavor. What will happen is I'll push play to Woman King, especially for moms. See? You know, my co-host usually asks this question. Flavor, can you hear me? What did you do to us, Flavor? You actually know how to get us. Singing song for big man, for woman, for everybody. Anyway, this one here from Chidema says, good afternoon, UT baby. TGIF. My game changer is my husband. His name is Paul Emeka. He has been so, so sweet to us this week. He just gave me pocket money the other day. May God continue to bless and replenish his pocket. Please help me play him Love Emugomo. Love Emugomo, baby. Okay. I'll do that for you, darling Chidema. And if you didn't know that Simeka and Chike were brothers or are brothers, then I want to tell you that they are actually brothers. Anyway, Simeka and Chike with this one titled Love Emugomo, baby.

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For the Bible declares, call unto me and I will answer thee. We serve a God that answers prayers. Prayers for the Southeast. When the righteous pray, heaven listens. Amen.

modernization, chicken from any pressure, street orientation. 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

Chike and Mo Bad with that one titled A Woo. Alright, and especially for Joy texting from Osisioma. Welcome back to the Game Changer Show. Yes, I'll take more calls now. 0813-3559-358 or 0812-011-1019.

texting from Abba. Good afternoon, lady in the studio. My game changer is myself. I have been through a lot and come out strong. Please play me MMS by Ashake and Whiskey.

0: is from Amaka, texting right now from Opobo Junction. This is my first time, ma. Okay. Welcome to the Racing Station, darling. My game changer is my mom. Please play me no... What is it? I think it's a typo here. No spoil my steez. I think it's a typo. Do you mean Buju's don't spoil my steez? And you didn't tell us what your mom did though. But it's okay. It's okay. Just for next time, okay? Hello? Hello? Okay, if that was you, please call back.
1: See, this life thing, yeah, it's all about understanding, bro. You gotta understand what you're doing.

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Tonight people just love you. Yeah, they got your money. Not a man no fate. Survive today. These kind things in our life we need.

that, it's a wrap on the show for today. As a matter of fact, for the week. Thank you so much for choosing to hang out with us throughout this beautiful week. Come your way again on Sunday from 12 to 3 to 6. Yes. And P. Dave will be here to give you all the sweet, rosy company that you need, you know, talking about the House Worship on the Radio and the Gospel Request Show. Today is the Praise Friday, so I hope you have your dancing shoes ready. Do enjoy the rest of your evening and have yourself a fantastic weekend. Signing out, I am Otarema, aka Everybody's Finest. Don't forget, I love you.

وتسكت لاوي السلام I'm the war I'm the fight I'm the battle.

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say, God is wonderful, God is great, God is glorious, God is mighty. There is none to be compared with our God. The word of God in our mouth is doing very mighty, mighty, mighty, mighty things. That's because we are the children of God.

And yes, of course, a very good evening to you wonderful people this wonderful evening. How are you doing today? Yes, of course, a very good evening to you and welcome to another wonderful time. Yes, you know what that time is. It is actually Praise Friday on Rose FM 101.9 Abba. Yes, of course.

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And you know what time it is right here. That is Praise Friday on Rose FM 101.9 Abba. You are the way. Because God is the way. So you have to tell me of the very wonderful praise song you want to listen to this evening. And yes, trust me to push play to that very wonderful one for you right here this evening. And then I'm going to push play to that for you right away. 08133 355 9358 or 08120111019 on the Praise Friday. So tell me, my WhatsApp is open, and of course my Facebook also is open at Rose FM 101.9. 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Yes, tell me about it, because I'm here this evening to do it for you, and for you.

0: So, are you ready? Hello, good evening. Hello, good evening.
1: Good evening, sir. Pastor Peter.
0: Yes, good evening.
1: How are you, sir?
0: I'm doing very well, thank you. And you?
1: Thank God, it's been a while.
0: Yes, of course.
1: That's the reason why I said, let me be the first to come to
0: you. Oh, that's wonderful.
1: Sunday from our school, sir.
0: Sunday from our school. Hey, it's been a long while.
1: That's it, sir.
0: Yes, of course. Good to have you.
1: Okay, sir. Please, I want you to push play for me, Paul Agobata.
0: Okay.
1: Oh, Paul Agobata. She who buy na fege dalu o, songi buchi o.
0: I na fege dalu songi buchi.
1: Yes, sir.
0: Okay.
1: By Paul Agobata.
0: Okay.
1: Thank you, sir.
0: Thank you so much, Sunday. Thank you. Okay, I did that for you, Sunday, and I trust you will enjoy, okay? Hello?
2: Hello.
0: Good evening.
2: Good evening.
0: Good evening to you.
2: Long evening, you call them to boot up. Time was so fun, connect
0: back to me.
2: How far is that?
0: Yes, now.
2: This morning. Hi, I don't know what the moon is. You have 3 days.
0: Oh, wow.
2: It's 3 days.
0: Apologies for that. Apologies.
2: Thank God for now. This way, I can throw me a wound. Now, I watch you.
0: That praise Friday.
2: What is that?
0: Praise Friday.
2: Take a good machine at.
0: Eleko.
2: Okay, dear. No, pussy.
0: How will praise Friday? Hello. Can you hear me?
2: Yes.
0: Can you hear me?
2: Yes.
0: Today is Praise Friday, you know. He give request that I will praise songs.
2: Praise.
0: Hey.
2: Okay.
0: Hello,
3: my pastor.
0: Yes, sir.
3: How are you doing?
0: Very well, thank you. And you?
3: I'm okay. I'm doing well.
0: All right.
3: I think today is Praise Friday.
0: Yes, sir.
3: Okay, my name is James from Aba.
0: Pastor James.
3: How?
0: Good to have you.
3: I love you.
0: I love you right back.
3: I want you to play for me the music that said, Sine kenki gwedema, keleya, sine kenki gwedema. Ona gozi ndi pere na ya chineke nkiwe de ma. Do you know the song?
0: Yes, chineke nkiwe de. Who did that song? Do you know?
3: I don't know the person that did it, but I always sing it in our church.
0: Okay. I'll look for that and I'll do it for you.
3: If you don't see it, just play wonderful praise song.
0: Okay.
3: I'll do that for you.
0: Amen. Are you too, Pastor James? Thank you.
3: Thank you very much.
0: All right. Okay, yes, of course, keep it coming. 0813-355-9358 or 0812-011-1019. Hello. Good evening to you. David. David, good to have you this evening.
4: I'm fine, how are you?
0: Very well, thank you. So tell me.
4: I want to pray for me, Bawara Mchim by Adagoyo.
0: Bawara Mchim. Is that a praise song?
4: Adagoyo.
0: Is that a praise song?
4: Yes, sir.
0: Okay, Bawara Mchim. Alright, I'll look for that. Bye-bye, my friend, I did that for you. Bawara Mchim by Adagoyo. I'll look for that and I'll do it for you this evening. Hello?
5: Hey. One of integrity.
0: Wanyo, oh, ma, good to have you this evening.
5: One of integrity, good evening to you.
0: Good evening to you, Wanyo, ma. Good to have you.
5: So, what I read on me here now, I already in faith. Is Joku, man of God, Chineke, Gozegi, Batala, no more.
0: Thank you so much, Wanyoma. Thank you. So tell me. Amen.
5: Ekelem that the Ikunemsia, Oka, I have the Ryan, so you are good, you are my, Yogadre, and Amma, yama yama no loya, yani jeno loya, ite kora mo nyo bulanga hana kachamba. 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
0: kwa
5: mbariaya. Thank you very much.
0: Thank you so much. I'll do that for you. Thank you.
5: Thank you.
0: Thank you, Maya. All right. Okay.
6: Are you ready?
0: Okay, any wonderful song for one, your ma who is celebrating her birthday by next week? Okay, I'll do that for you. Hello.
7: Hello.
0: Good evening to you.
7: Good evening to you.
0: I'm the one, ma. Good evening to you. Yes, of course. Evans Prince of Budnaya, right? From Ungwa Road this evening.
7: Yes, sir. Yes, sir.
0: All right. Good to have you.
7: Hello, sir.
0: Yes, I can hear you. Tell me.
7: Okay.
0: Akanabo. Okay. I'll do that for you. Thank you so much, Evans. Thank you. I'll do that for you, Evans Prince of Budnaya. Hello? Hello?
8: Hello, hello, my bishop in the studio.
0: Pastor C.
8: God bless you, my brother.
0: Amen. God bless you, too.
8: How are you doing today?
0: Very well, thank you.
8: You're welcome. How is business now?
0: Very well, thank you.
8: God bless you.
0: Amen.
8: I want you to play for me, Chidin to James. The music that says, I will never, never forget you in my life. Christ in me. I will never, never forget you. You are the step of my soul.
0: Okay. I will never, never Chidin forget you. Chidin to.
8: Yeah. Chidin to James.
0: Chidin to James.
8: Yeah.
0: All right. I'll do that for you.
8: That means that on ago. Oh, Mary Wawo. Oh, Mary Wawo. Oh, Mary Wawo.
0: Okay, okay. And that's a praise song, right?
8: Yeah, that is a praise song. That's
0: track. Okay, okay. I'll look for that and I'll do it for you.
8: Okay.
0: All right.
8: If you don't see it, can I request another one?
0: Yes, of course.
8: Okay. If you don't see it, you play for me. Onyekachi. Evangelist Onyekachi.
0: Evelyn Kachi.
8: Evelyn Onyekachi.
0: Okay.
8: From Umaya.
0: Okay. What was the song?
8: Oga Bongo for the one.
0: Okay. Oga Bongo.
8: Yeah.
0: Okay. I'll do that for you.
8: God bless you.
0: Thank you so much, Pastor C. Thank you. All right, Sunday, you said I should push play to Paul Lago, but that Jehovah Sogibuchi, and I have that song right here for you, and I need you to enjoy Sunday.
9: Okay, no, I'm going to call. O sete

0: And yes, of course, Jehovah Shammah, Jehovah Nissi, So Gibuchi. And Sunday, I trust you enjoyed the very beautiful one there, okay? Coming from Paul Agobata, yes? Okay, 0813 355 9358 or 0812 011 1019. Hello?
1: Oh.
0: Yes, sir. Dukwaragi. Amen. Yes. Amen.
1: How are you today?
0: I'm doing very well, thank you. And you?
1: Fine.
0: All right.
1: One man, brother Elisha.
0: Brother Elisha, good to have you this evening.
1: Can I use
0: from where?
1: Ohanzi.
0: All right. Is it Ohanzi Ishia here or?
1: Okay. So, I want to push play for me. Calling is Benjamin.
0: Calling
1: is Benjamin entitled, you are the Lord. Calling is Benjamin.
0: Calling is Benjamin, yes. Which of the songs?
1: You are the Lord.
0: You are the Lord.
1: That is the name. You never share glory. That song now.
0: Okay. You are the Lord. That is your name.
1: Yes. And I want to use this opportunity to say, why am I Jesus? Happy birthday in advance. I was never on a radio.
0: Yes, of course. Yes, of course. Okay. Thank you so much. I did that for you. Okay. I did that for you. And I trust that you will enjoy it very well. Hello.
2: Hello.
0: Good evening to you. Your name is
2: Divine from
0: Ohanku. Divine, good to have you.
2: Thank you. I want to play me Open Doors by Ada.
0: Open Doors by Ada, right?
2: Yes, sir.
0: Okay, I'll do that for you, I'll do that for you, Divine. Okay, thank you so much, Divine. I'll do that for you, and I trust you will enjoy it very, very well. Hello?
3: Hello?
0: Yes, good evening.
3: Hello? Yeah, good evening, sir.
0: Good evening to you.
3: My name is Chioma.
0: Chioma.
3: Chioma World.
0: All right, Chioma, good to have you.
3: Thank you. I want you to push the... any song from Moses Blue?
0: Any song from Moses Blue? Alright, I'll do that for you, okay?
3: Thank you
0: so much, Chioma. Thank you. Any song from Moses Blue for Chioma? I'll do that for you. And, hello? Okay, can I name Lee?
4: Good evening to you.
0: Good evening to you. Good to have you this evening.
4: Thank you. How is your day going? Hello.
0: Yes, I can hear you now.
4: How is your day going?
0: Very well, thank you.
4: All right.
0: Okay.
4: I don't know if it is my brother Clinton that did that song you just played. It's one of the songs you played before you came in.
0: Uh-huh.
4: Attorney Moti Bingos, is he the one? Because the voice looks like him.
0: Yes, of course, he's the one.
4: Okay, so play it for me, please.
0: Okay, I should do that again for you.
4: Yes, please play it for me. I love the song.
0: Okay.
4: Enjoy the rest of your day, and God bless you.
0: Amen, I need to do that for you. Okay. Attorney Moti Bingos, by our own wonderful Clinton Obidiah, I'll do that for you, and I trust you will enjoy. Yeah. Hello.
5: Good evening, Pastor Peter.
0: Good evening to you.
5: I'm Evangelist Joy. From Ungwa.
0: Evangelist Joy from Ungwa Road.
5: Yes.
0: All right. Good to have you.
5: Okay. How are you?
0: Very well, thank you.
5: Please,
0: I want to hear from you.
5: Even before I call you,
0: Okay. Tobechuku, right? All right. I'll do that for you. I'll do that for you to bet you. And yes, of course, you will enjoy it very well. Hello.
6: Hello, Pastor D.
0: Yes, good evening.
6: Good evening, sir.
0: Good evening to you.
6: Good
0: evening. At the
6: moment,
0: yes, so we thank God. Amen.
6: I'm Gazi Kwerike from World Bank.
0: Gazi Kwerike. Thank you so much. Thank you. I'll do that for you. Thank you. Okay, that's it.

0: Hello.
1: Hello, my pastor. Good evening.
0: Good evening to you.
1: How is everything?
0: Very well, we thank God.
1: Mr. Wonawa, calling from over here.
0: Mr. Wonawa.
1: Yes.
0: Good to have you. Mazi Kwano.
1: Mazi is fine. Thank God.
0: All right.
1: Okay. Hey, Tate Kwam. Koso Babi Re. Koso Babi Re.
0: Igwe. Okay. All right, I'll do that for you.
1: Try to play it for me.
0: I'll do that for you.
1: I love you.
0: I love you right back. Thank you so much. I'll do that for you. All right. Okay. Yeah, well, that's it. Who is God? Hello.
1: Good evening
0: to you.
1: My name is Chiamakanachi. How are you?
0: I'm doing very well, thank you. And you?
1: In my voice.
0: Eh?
1: In my voice.
0: Is it not Meregini?
1: In my voice.
0: Eh, what do you put on your bum at Alano Miano?
1: Chiamakanachi. What is our head now?
0: I'm not going to be able to do it.
1: Good evening, how are you?
0: I'm doing very well, thank you. Are you?
1: Because we should keep our ekele di richi neke.
0: My name is no familiar now, so I was just trying to recall. Mana unyawa awo now.
1: Mane ata. I'm Chiamakanachi.
0: You want to confuse me?
1: Good evening, how are you?
0: I'm doing very well, thank you. Are you?
1: Because we should keep our ekele di richi neke.
0: Okay.

0: this evening. Evans Prince Owonaya, he said I should push play to Akanabo. Akanabo. I think I'll push play to that song right away, and I know you will enjoy. But meanwhile, let's see who is calling. Hello.
1: Hello. Good evening, sir.
0: Good evening to you.
1: How are you today, sir?
0: Very well, thank you. Are you?
1: Fine, sir.
0: All right. Good to have you. So tell me.
1: Glory from Old Express.
0: Glory from Old Express. Glory, good to have you.
1: Thank you, sir.
0: Thank you so much.
1: I want to tell you any song from Blessed Samuel.
0: Any song from Blessed Samuel?
1: Yes, sir.
0: All right, I'll do that for you.
1: Thank you, sir.
0: Thank you so much. Thank you, Glory. I'll do that for you.
1: Bye.
0: Bye. Okay, so that's it. The first piece of one, you have to enjoy Akalabo while I get ready for these other very wonderful ones as requested here. Akalabo is right there for you. Enjoy.

0: Yes, of course, that time you rock my boy, me your man. I come here with my boy, yeah, your lady. Yes, of course, I'm gonna do that for our God. 59 minutes past the hour of 4 p.m. and let's know who is calling us. Hello, good evening.
1: Hello, good evening.
0: Good evening to you. Yes,
1: sir.
0: Hello? Hello, I can hear you. Is that Amarachi?
1: Amarachi, yes.
0: From Abohi. Amarachi, good to have you this evening.
1: How are you
0: doing? Very well, thank you. And you? Okay.
1: I want you to play for me a more Chinedum by Nate Chimi.
0: Chinedum. Okay, okay. I'll do that for you, eh?
1: If you did not see the one, to play a more. Because my Hindu by Aga Zion.
0: Okay.
1: Want, yes.
0: Okay, I'll do that for you, eh?
1: Alright,
0: thank you so much. Thank you. Alright, I'm gonna do that for you. And yes, of course, I trust you will enjoy it very, very well right here this evening. Hello.
2: Good evening, sir.
0: Good evening to you.
2: How are you?
0: I'm very well, thank you. And you?
2: I'm good, thank you.
0: All right. So what's your name and where are you calling from?
2: My name is Meso. I'm calling from Ohanku.
0: Meso from Ohanku.
2: Yes, I want you to play me for KK.
0: Okay. Which of the Gozio KK? Which of the Gozio KK now?
2: I don't care.
0: All right. I'll do that for you, eh?
2: Thank you, sir.
0: Thank you so much, Meso. Thank you.
2: Bye-bye.
0: All right, 1 minute past the hour of 5 p.m. And yes, it's about time we go. Hello, good evening.
3: Hello.
0: Good evening to you.
3: Anya Soman,
0: Pastor. Anya
3: Man no kore sindego.
0: Man no kore. Nda lime kwano.
3: Nchombado.
0: Adema. Adema. Wagwano mo di kenga porogi.
3: Cholom God's will and Solomon.
0: Ele hakoro.
3: Spirit and Solomon. One name I jarolo nelo wanka. Onye lori nyolo ga koro chineke no mwaya.
0: Okay. I'm at a koro again, no? One name I biara olo. Okay, I'll do that for you. Okay, yes, of course. Let's see who is from our WhatsApp this evening. There are some of the requests coming up here from the WhatsApp. Anyways,

WhatsApp here this evening. AK Ambassador from Abba says that she pushed play to Alarm in Zion by Deborah B. Ben. Billy Ben, right? Okay, Deborah Billy Ben. And also from our WhatsApp here, Ambassador Genevieve from Immaculate, from Mumbi said this evening, said that she push play to, is that Odumeje by Ada Zion, eh? Okay, Idumeje by Ada Zion, okay, okay, I'll do that for you. And, Augustina from Orata this evening said I should push play to This Kind God, Another One, No Day by Samuel Folabi. Is this Samuel Folabi or Gabriel Eziashi that did that song? Anyways, I'll look for that and I'll do it for you, Augustina. Comfort, testing from Ongwa Road. Comfort, you said I should push play to Well Done by The Dynamite. Okay, I'll do that for you, Comfort. And this one here is coming from Esther. Esther calling, chatting from Okoro Road. She said I should push play to Papa Don't Do Am Again by Prince Ben. All right, Esther. I'll do that for you, okay? And yes, that'll be it right here this evening of God, eh? And I trust you all will enjoy and enjoy and enjoy. Pastor James, I need you to enjoy this one. Chineke Nkigwe Dema, okay, by Nonso Opala. And I need you to enjoy it together with Wanyoma. Enjoy it together with Wanyoma. And then every other wonderful request will come your way this evening. And then when I return, House Fellowship on the Radio will come your way today. Remember that God is a praiseworthy God. So today we are giving Him praise and praise and praise and praise. So Pastor James, enjoy this one with Wanyoma, okay? Enjoy and enjoy.

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This is the highest life music. The Zoe Life. Our own is highest life music. Say highest life music. Eternal life is the highest life. Hallelujah. Man, are we ready? Are we ready?

0: name of the Father, and of the Son, and of the Holy Spirit.
1: Amen.
0: The angel of the Lord declared unto Mary,
1: and she conceived of the Holy Spirit.
0: Hail Mary, full of grace, the Lord is with you. Blessed are you among women, and blessed is the fruit of your womb, Jesus.
1: Holy Mary, Mother of God, pray for us sinners, now and at the hour of our death. Amen.
0: Behold, the handmaid of the Lord.
1: Be it done to me according to your word.
0: Hail Mary, full of grace, the Lord is with you. Blessed are you among women, and blessed is the fruit of your womb, Jesus.
1: Holy Mary, Mother of God, pray for us sinners, now and at the hour of our death. Amen.
0: And the Word became flesh,
1: and dwelt among us.
0: Hail Mary, full of grace, the Lord is with you. Blessed are you among women, and blessed is the fruit of your womb, Jesus.
1: Holy Mary, Mother of God, pray for us sinners, now and at the hour of our death. Amen.
0: Pray for us, O most holy Mother of God,
1: that we may be made worthy of the promises of Christ.
0: Let us pray.
1: Pour forth, we beseech you, O Lord, your grace into our hearts, that we, to whom the incarnation of Christ your Son was made known by the message of an angel, may by his passion and cross be brought to the glory of his resurrection through the same Christ our Lord. Amen.
0: May the divine assistance always remain with us.
1: And may the souls of all the faithful departed, through the mercy of God, rest in peace.
0: May they rest in peace.
1: Amen.
0: The Lord be with you.
1: And with your spirit.
0: May Almighty God bless you, Father, Son, and Holy Spirit.
1: Amen.
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0: Yes, of course, this kind God, another one, no day. Only Him and only Him alone deserve our praise, deserve our worship, deserve everything that we can give to Him. And that is why I welcome you to another beautiful, wonderful Praise Friday. Yes, it is another wonderful time in God's presence on Rose FM 101.9 Abba, all right? House fellowship on the radio, Praise Friday, because today is Friday, and what do we have to do if not to praise our God? So wherever you are joining me from this evening, I'd like to say God bless you, and sincerely apologize to those we couldn't push play to their request. We sincerely apologize for that, okay? Yes, and I trust we all enjoyed all the very beautiful and very beautiful requested songs that we all listened to this evening. Okay, so wherever you are joining me from this evening, I'd like to say God bless you really good. You are my brother, you are my sister. So long as in Jesus you stand, give me your hands and let us go to fellowship together this evening, because God deserves our praise. He deserves the best from us, and so we give it to Him this evening of our God. Father, we thank you, we give you praise, and we ask, O God, that you cause the heavens to open unto us, while, Lord, you release your blessings upon us, your children, to the glory of your name. In Jesus' mighty name, we have prayed. Amen and amen, amen. Wonderful brothers and sisters, once again, I welcome you right here this evening. Because God is God, He's worthy to be praised. And so we give Him praise, all the honor, all the adoration to Him, and to Him alone be all the praise, in Jesus' name, amen. You will agree with me that we've been looking at the topic of the nature of God. The nature of God. And one of such natures of God we are looking at this evening is that God is praiseworthy. Yes. One of His nature is that He is worthy of praise. Nobody is worthy of praise that did not just obtain it. But God's own is not obtained, if I may use that term, but it is whom God is, by the level of mighty things that God, you know, is always doing. And so those things qualifies Him to be that true God that we can worship, that we can praise, that we can adore at every moment, at every time. Hallelujah, amen. All right? So we are looking at it that God is praiseworthy. God is praiseworthy. That is His nature. Because He is the creator of heaven and earth. His power and wisdom are beyond human understanding. And so He is praiseworthy. In anything you do and you don't give God praise, you are not getting it right. So this same God who is worthy of our praise, we are giving Him praise this evening. Everything He is doing, everything He has done, the ones He's doing, the ones He will do, the ones He has done deserves that we praise Him. So He has a nature that brings Him into the realm where we, He has created, you know, come to that point where we release, could come by the fruit of our lips, It will come by our lifestyle. Hallelujah. Amen. So God is worthy of praise because of whom he is, what he does, and then his perfect character. So God is praiseworthy. That is his nature. He is worthy of praise because of who he is. He is worthy of praise because of what he does. He is worthy of praise because of his perfect character. And praise is not only an act of worship. Praise is a response to the greatness. Praise is a response to the holiness. Praise is a response to the love. Praise is a response to the power, to the mercy. Praise is a response to the faithfulness of God. And if you go through scriptures very well, you see people who praise God for his mighty works and his divine nature. Hallelujah, amen. God deserves our praise. Why? He created the heavens and the earth. His power and his wisdom are beyond human understanding. And so great is our God and greatly to be praised. His greatness is unsearchable. The greatness of our God is unsearchable. In Psalms 145, if you begin to read from verse 1, the psalmist says, I will praise you, my God, the King. I will praise your name forever and ever. Every day I will praise you and extol your name forever and ever. Great is the Lord and most worthy of praise. His greatness no one can fathom. One generation commends your works. To another, they tell of your mighty acts. They speak of the glorious splendor of your majesty. And I will meditate on your wonderful works. They tell of the power of your awesome works. And I will proclaim your great deeds. They celebrate your abundant goodness and joyfully sing of your righteousness. The Lord is gracious and compassionate, slow to anger and rich in love. The Lord is good to all. He has compassion on all he has made. All your works praise you, Lord. Your faithful people extol you. They tell of the glory of your kingdom, and they speak of your mighty works, so that all people may know of your mighty acts and the glorious splendor of your kingdom. Your kingdom is an everlasting kingdom, and your dominion endures through all generations. Hallelujah, amen. So you see, great is the Lord, and that is why he deserves our praise. Great is the Lord, and that is why God is praiseworthy. You know, when David here reflected of God's goodness, he praised him openly before the people of Israel. Hallelujah, amen. God deserves our praise because he reigns over all creation. He reigns over all creation. The same thing happened in the Bible book of 2 Chronicles chapter 29. If you begin to read from verse 1, King David there came up. He said, the Bible said that then King David said to the whole assembly, my son Solomon, the one whom God has chosen, is young and inexperienced. The task is great because this palatial structure is not for man, but for the Lord. With all my resources, I have provided for the temple of God. Gold for the gold work, silver for the silver, bronze for the bronze, iron for the iron, and wood for the wood, as well as coins for the settings. Stones of various colors and all kinds of fine stones and marble, all these in large quantities, besides in my devotion to the temple of my God I now give my personal treasures of gold and silver for the temple of my God, over and above everything I have provided for this holy temple. 3,000 talents of gold and all of that. Okay, that is just that. Now, if you begin to read from verse 10, after David had done all of these things, David said, the Bible says, then David praised the Lord in the presence of the whole assembly, saying, praise be to you, Lord, the God of our father Israel. From everlasting to everlasting, yours, Lord, is the greatness and the power and the glory and the majesty and the splendor. For everything in heaven and on earth is yours. Yours, Lord, is the kingdom. You are exalted as head over all. Wealth and honor come from you. You are the ruler of all things. In your hands are strength and power to exalt and to give strength to all. Now, our God, we give you thanks and praise your glorious name. Hallelujah. Amen. You see that the greatness of God qualifies him, quantifies him, places him in that position of praiseworthiness. The mighty things he does, his mighty works from generation to generation, places God at that position. Hallelujah. Now, God is praiseworthy because God is holy. So because of his holiness, he deserves our praise. He's worthy of praise. He's holy. He's pure. He's without sin. His holiness separates him from all creation. And that's why in Isaiah chapter 6 and in verse 3, the Bible is saying, holy, holy is the Lord of hosts. The whole earth is full of his glory. The angels crying. So you see that the prophet here saw this vision of God's holiness and immediately recognized his own sinfulness. As the angels continue to worship God, crying holy, holy, holy, because God is holy. God is praiseworthy. God is praiseworthy. And our praise serves as a response to the perfect nature of God, to the holy nature of God. God is praiseworthy because of his love and mercy. God's love is unconditional and it is everlasting. He forgives sins and shows mercy to every one of us. And so we give him thanks. That's why in Psalm 107 and in verse 1, the Bible says, give thanks to the Lord for he is good, his love endures forever. Look at the story of the prodigal son in Luke chapter 15. We see God forgiving, the father there forgiving, despite everything. That is God in action. So we praise God because of his love and his mercy. God is also praiseworthy because of his faithfulness. In fact, I can tell you that God is praiseworthy because of his every other nature. Yes, his nature of power, his nature of eternity, his nature of purity, his nature of holiness, his nature of faithfulness, his nature of mercifulness, every other nature of God. His nature of omnipresent and omniscient, God is praiseworthy because of his nature. So God has a nature of praiseworthy. And if you name the name of God and you don't give him praise, oh, you are not getting it. Hallelujah. It is our responsibility to give him praise. And that's why this evening, once again, I shall be opening the phone lines right from here to give you that enablement again. That opportunity once more to tap into this nature of God. If you know that God is praiseworthy, I'm opening the phone lines this evening to give you that opportunity once again to sing praises unto God. Not just business as usual, but do it from your heart. Do it with everything within you. Consider the works of God. Consider the mighty things that God has done, God is doing, and God will do. Consider how God created us, brought us here on this earth, placed us here, and how God is taking care of us, even in our unfaithfulness. Yet, God remains faithful. And so, if you know that God is praiseworthy, once again this evening, I shall be opening the phone lines, and then we shall be giving God praise from the fruits or with the fruits of our lips this evening. The WhatsApp is open 0813-355-9358 for the WhatsApp, and then you go ahead to use your voice, do your voice record with your voice this evening, send it across, and then all of us will listen together. And then also the number to call still remains 0813-355-9358. 0813-355-9358 or 0812-011-1019. 0812-011-1019. Hello?
1: Hello, my pastor. Good evening.
0: Good evening to you.
1: Mr. Bonawa,
0: that's right. Good to have you this evening.
1: Thank you, sir.
0: Thank you so much. Hallelujah.
1: Amen. You are worthy to be praised.
0: That's right.

0: Amen. That's right. Thank you so very much, Ms. Obunawa, and your wonderful family there this evening. The Lord bless you really good and receive all our praise. Hello, good evening.
1: Good evening, my pastor. How are you?
0: Very well, thank you.
1: I come again. I'm Pastor James.
0: All right, Pastor Abba. James. Very well.
1: I want to sing to God.
0: Go ahead.
1: One, he said, Agame sorondi mozine nyegekele. Agame sorondi mozine nyegekele.

0: My pastor, stay well. May the Lord bless you.
1: Amen. Amen. Thank you so very much, Pastor James. Thank you. God bless you. And may the Lord receive all our praise unto our God. In Jesus' name, amen. Hello. Hello.
2: Hello, Daddy. Good evening.
1: Good evening.
2: Ask Mrs. David.
1: Mrs. David, my name is.
2: Mrs.
1: Mrs. Wow. Yes, that's right. Good to have you. Good to

0: Amen. God bless you. We love you right back.
1: Thank you so much, Mrs. David. God bless you. That's right. That's right. God deserves it all, and we give it to Him. Hello. Good evening.
2: Hello, Pastor.
1: Good evening to you.
2: Amarachi.
1: All right, Amara. Good to have you.

0: That's right. Thank you so very much, Amarachi. Thank you. God bless you. Amen. Amen. And may the Lord receive all the praise. Hello.
1: Hello. Good evening, sir.
0: Good evening to you.
1: And then it's Elizabeth.
0: Elizabeth.
1: Madam Elizabeth.
0: All right. Yes. Okay. Go ahead. Umuchichi. All right.
1: Oh, no, Jesus, Ebi, me, and the

0: kala mali mane
1: wege were Jesus
0: adigi
1: kala mali
0: mane nege made were Jesus adigi kala mali
1: were Jesus adigi kala mali. That's right. God bless you, Rigid. God bless you.
2: Thank you, sir.
1: Thank you so much. That's right. That's right. That's right. Giving it to our God this evening. And yes, from my WhatsApp here, I've seen some voice notes coming up already. That's it. That's it. To the glory of our God. Hello.
3: Hello, Pastor. Good evening.
1: Good evening to you.
3: Amaka from Diva Life Junction.
1: Amaka from Diva Life. All right, Amaka. Good to have you. Go ahead.
3: Pastor, please, I want to ask something. Okay. If I sing here, would you still sing my play my voice note or WhatsApp?
1: Anyways, when you sing first, when we get to the WhatsApp, we know.
3: Okay.

0: Thank you, God bless you. Anyways, well, we're running with time this evening, okay, to pave way for the Solution Chapel recorded program right here this evening, of our God. But meanwhile, I have some voice notes coming up from the WhatsApp after this lesson. Hello.
1: Pastor, good evening.
0: Good evening to you.
1: My name is Jane. I'm calling you from Obohi.
0: Jane from Obohi. Good to have you this evening. God bless you. Please go ahead very quickly.
1: All right. My song goes first.
0: Okay.

오는 약이니 마이 지내겠나 이제 난 소포탈

0: right. Thank you so much, Jane. And of course, this evening, to the glory of God our Father, well, a recorded program is right here on the way from the Solution Chapel, Abba. And meanwhile, I'll just take this voice note, probably a praise, coming from Eunice from Obehe. Let's just listen to this one before we finally go this evening.
1: Pastor, good evening.
0: Good evening to you, ma'am.
1: I am Eunice from Obehe.
0: That's right.
1: I just want to magnify the name of the Lord.
0: Hallelujah.

0: That's right. That's right. Lord, we magnify your name. We glorify your name because only you deserve our praise. For the things you have done, the battles you have fought and won for us, the things you are doing, the ones you've done, the ones you're about to do, we magnify your name. And such a very beautiful combination from that sweet couple there, a very wonderful one. We give glory to our God. Thank you so very much, and it's from Obehin and the very wonderful husband there for the very, very wonderful one. And right here this evening, wonderful people, well, this is where I'll be saying thank you once again this evening. Do not worry. We'll do it next time to the glory of God our Father. I want to actually give way for the Solution Chapel Abba, you know, a sponsored program coming up right here this evening on Rose FM 101.9 Abba. I still remain your only brother and pastor on the radio, P. Dave. And please, I love you so dearly. Rose FM loves you so much, but God loves you all the most. Go ahead to give God all praise, because he alone deserves our praise. He alone deserves our worship. For the things he has done, the ones he's doing, the ones he's about to do, we give him all the praise. Once again, thank you, and God bless you for joining me this evening. Tomorrow is another day. P. Dave will be in the studio, 12 p.m. on the dot to 6 p.m. tomorrow with you for Rose Saturday Champions Drive. And once again on Monday for another wonderful time in God's presence. The Lord bless you. The Lord keep you. And may the Lord continue to shine his countenance upon you. In Jesus' mighty name, amen. Let's now join Solution Chapel Abba for their program.
1: Today, Hour of Solution, I'll be speaking to you on the topic I titled Understanding Sickness. Understanding Sickness. Because God told me that this week is your week of healing in the mighty name of Jesus. If you can pay attention right now to this message, you will be healed now in the mighty name of Jesus. Somebody on the radio may said, I am not sick. I don't need healing. But hear me, when you are poor, you are sick. When your marriage is suffering, that marriage is sick. When your business is not prospering, that business is sick. So this hour, I want to help you understand how you can come out of sickness and disease. Hear me. The number to call if you want to know about the location of the church. 081-442-56940. Tell somebody to tell somebody right now that Brother Bethel Onyeneke, the Liberian Major Prophet, is on the radio to pray for you and your family. They can tune to this radio station right now. Number one, what is sickness? Please understand this. What is sickness? When Jesus healed that woman that we are possessed in the book of Luke, chapter 8, for 18 years. Now, when the people saw the woman in the market, they said, wow, is this not the daughter of Abraham, whom Satan have bound with the spirit of infirmity for 18 years? So, they knew that Satan bound the woman with the spirit of infirmity. So, sickness is a spirit. So, you can call it spirit of sickness. The Bible calls it spirit of infirmity. The woman was bound with the spirit of sickness for 18 years until Jesus healed her. So, sickness is a spirit. And any spirit tormenting you and your family will disappear today in the mighty name of Jesus. Now, what is sickness? Number two, sickness is an oppression of the devil. Sickness is not a gift from God. Please listen to me. Listen to me. Sickness is not a gift from God. Sickness is a spirit from the devil. Number two, sickness is an oppression of the devil. The Bible said in the book of Acts how Jesus went about doing good and was healing all the oppressed of the devil. He was healing all that we are oppressed of the devil. So sickness is an oppression of the devil. So whether you are sick in the body, or your business is under oppression of the devil, or your marriage is under the oppression of the devil, you can't have peace in marriage. You and your husband is living like cat and dog. Or you are at the age of marriage. Nobody wants to marry you. Now listen to me. Sickness is an oppression of the devil. So when your marriage is under the oppression of the devil, you need healing. If your business is under the oppression of the devil, you need healing. If you have been struggling to travel abroad, no visa, you are traveling destiny is under the oppression of the devil, you need healing. If you are broke, no money, that means you are financially sick, you need healing. So sickness is not for only those that have malaria, typhoid, cancer, ulcer. Sickness is also the oppression of the devil. So, number one, sickness is a spirit. Number two, sickness is an oppression of the devil. No wonder the Bible says, for this reason, Jesus was made manifest, that he might destroy the oppression of the devil. Jesus was made manifest, that he might destroy the works of the devil. I come to you tonight. I come to you this hour as the Liberian major prophet. Who know no go no. Anyone listening to the sound of my voice and your family is under the oppression of the devil, or your health is under the oppression of the wicked, you have been suffering from one sickness to the other, I command your healing now in the name of Jesus. If you say amen, receive your healing. Solution Chapel, we are located at number 46.
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today, hour of solution, I'll be speaking to you on the topic I titled, Understanding Sickness. Understanding Sickness. Because God told me that this week is your week of healing. In the mighty name of Jesus. If you can pay attention right now to this message, you will be healed now in the mighty name of Jesus. Somebody on the radio may said, I am not sick. I don't need healing. But hear me, when you are poor, you are sick. When your marriage is suffering, that marriage is sick. When your business is not prospering, that business is sick. So this hour, I want to help you understand how you can come out of sickness and disease. Hear me. The numbers to call if you want to know about the location of the church. 081-442-56940. Tell somebody to tell somebody right now that Brother Bethel Onyeneke, the Liberian Major Prophet, is on the radio to pray for you and your family. They can tune to this radio station right now. Number one, what is sickness? Please understand this. What is sickness? When Jesus healed that woman that we are possessed in the book of Luke, chapter 8, for 18 years. Now, when the people saw the woman in the market, they said, wow, is this not the daughter of Abraham, whom Satan have bound with the spirit of infirmity for 18 years? So, they knew that Satan bound the woman with the spirit of infirmity. So, sickness is a spirit. So, you can call it spirit of sickness. The Bible calls it spirit of infirmity. The woman was bound with the spirit of sickness for 18 years until Jesus healed her. So, sickness is a spirit. And any spirit tormenting you and your family will disappear today in the mighty name of Jesus. Now, what is sickness? Number two, sickness is an oppression of the devil. Sickness is not a gift from God. Please listen to me. Listen to me. Sickness is not a gift from God. Sickness is a spirit from the devil. Number two, sickness is an oppression of the devil. The Bible says in the book of Acts, how Jesus went about doing good and was healing all that were oppressed of the devil. He was healing all that were oppressed of the devil. So sickness is an oppression of the devil. So whether you are sick in the body, or your business is under oppression of the devil, or your marriage is under the oppression of the devil, you can't have peace in marriage. You and your husband is living like cat and dog. Or you are at the age of marriage. Nobody wants to marry you. Now listen to me. Sickness is an oppression of the devil. So when your marriage is under the oppression of the devil, you need healing. If your business is under the oppression of the devil, you need healing. If you have been struggling to travel abroad, no visa, your traveling destiny is under the oppression of the devil, you need healing. If you are broke, no money, that means you are financially sick, you need healing. So sickness is not for only those that have malaria, typhoid, cancer, ulcer. Sickness is also the oppression of the devil. So, number one, sickness is a spirit. Number two, sickness is an oppression of the devil. No wonder the Bible says, for this reason, Jesus was made manifest, that he might destroy the oppression of the devil. Jesus was made manifest, that he might destroy the works of the devil. I come to you tonight. I come to you this hour. As the Liberian Major Prophet, who no, anyone listening to the sound of my voice, and your family

0: oppression of the devil, or your health is under the oppression of the wicked, you have been suffering from one sickness to the other, I command your healing now in the name of Jesus. If you say amen, receive your healing. Solution Chapel, we are located at number 46 Main Vatten by Ekenejitukwu Park, Aba, Abia State. 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This Sunday, my God has decided to visit you with the hand of healing. I want to see you this Sunday. 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There's going to be special feet washing for everyone that is sick. 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I'm going to be washing your feet. It's a special healing service. Where God instructed me to wash your feet, it's a special feet washing, and you will recover from any attack of the devil in your family in the mighty name of Jesus Christ. The number to call, if you are getting ready for this Sunday, the number to call 081-442-56940. 081-442-56940. I repeat, 081-442-56940. Also, we are having free buses that will carry you home after service. You only pay your transport to come, then our buses will carry you. As a matter of fact, we are going to be providing many buses this Sunday, this particular Sunday. So move your faith. Even if it is raining, move your faith. Be a Solution Chapel. You only pay your transport to come. Our buses will carry you. This Sunday, we are having three services. The first service will start by 7 a.m. 7 a.m. The second service will start by 9 o'clock. That's the time I will have for people who want to see me 101 for counseling. 9 o'clock in the morning. The last service, the third service, will start by 11 o'clock. So, this Sunday, there are three services at Solution Chapel. The first morning mass, 7 o'clock in the morning, 7 a.m. The second service, 9 a.m. And the third service, 11 a.m. Choose any of these services, and my God will heal you. Somebody may say, do you think God will heal me if I come this Sunday at Solution Chapel? Hear me. The Bible says, Jesus Christ of Nazareth, who went about doing good and was healing all that we are oppressed of the devil. Now, when Jesus went to heal, he healed all. He healed all. Jesus does not heal some. Jesus healed all. In the name of Jesus, this Sunday will be your day of healing in the mighty name of Jesus. If Satan can allow you and your family to enter Solution Chapel this Sunday, my God will heal you. Now, the Bible says Jesus, in Matthew chapter 10, from verse 1, he sent them two by two. Look at how the Bible said it in Matthew chapter 10, from verse 1. He said, when the disciples went two by two, he said he gave them power over unclean spirits and to heal all manner of sicknesses and all manner of diseases. Matthew chapter 10. From verse 1, the disciples, they healed all manner of sicknesses and all manner of diseases. Now listen, we went to school so that we can understand English. All manner means all kinds. The disciples of Jesus, when Jesus sent them, they were healing people with all kinds of sicknesses. That means cancer, all kinds of sickness. Malaria, all kinds of sickness. Typhoid, that means there is no type of sickness this God cannot heal. What? I was in Liberia when Jesus appeared and said to me, my son Bethel, go back home. Go back to Nigeria. For the people that sat in darkness, must he get light? Listen to me very carefully. When Jesus sends somebody, he gives them power to heal all kinds of sicknesses and all kinds of diseases. So I don't care the type of sickness in your body, whether ulcer, whether cancer, whether HIV/AIDS, whether leukemia, whether epilepsy, I don't care whether kidney failure, whether heart disease. This Sunday, my God, the God that sent me, will heal you in the mighty name of Jesus. You only need to move your faith and tell the devil, enough is enough. I am going to Solution Chapel this Sunday, and I will be healed. When Jesus went to heal, he heals all kinds of sicknesses, and all kinds of diseases. So this Sunday, God has given me the mandate for your healing and for your deliverance. Don't miss this opportunity. Solution Chapel, we are located at number 46 Main Vatican by Ekerechukwu Park, Apa, Abia. So don't forget, Solution Chapel, we are located at number 46 Main Vatican by Ekerechukwu Park, Apa, Abia State. This Sunday we'll be having three services, 7 a.m. in the morning, 9 a.m. in the morning, and 11 a.m. in the morning. The numbers to call, 081-442-56940. 081-442-56940. I repeat, 081-442-56940. Don't forget, it's going to be happening at Solution Chapel, number 46 Main Vatican, by Ekerechukwu Park, Aba, Abia State. This Sunday is going to be happening. It's your day of healing and deliverance, and I am prepared. And I will wash your feet. Jesus was washing their feet. And Peter said, why do you wash my feet? Jesus said, because some of you are not clean. I don't care the type of sickness you carry in your body. I have seen where God healed epilepsy. I have seen where God healed cancer. I have seen where God healed ulcer. Do you know sometimes when you go to the hospital, the doctor will tell you, we only cure, but only God can heal. That means doctors even believe that God is a healer. Hear me. This may be the opportunity you are waiting for. If your leg can enter Solution Chapel this Sunday, you will be healed in the name of Jesus. Don't forget, when somebody is poor, you don't have money, you need healing. When your marriage is under attack, that marriage needs healing. When your business is under attack, that business needs healing. When your family is under attack, that family needs healing. Tell somebody that Brother Bethel Onyeneke is having a healing service this Sunday at Solution Chapel. We are also having free buses that will carry you home after service. You pay your transport to come. Our buses will carry you. In short, this Sunday we are having many buses that will help you to go home. Pay your transport to come. Our buses will carry you. Tell somebody that this Sunday we'll be healing. All through healing. Healing all kinds of sickness. If you believe that God will heal you this Sunday, lift up your hands and say, Jesus, as Brother Bethel Onyeneke, wash my feet this Sunday. May I receive my healing. May my children receive their healing in the name of Jesus. Don't forget, when Jesus wants to heal, he heals all kinds of sicknesses and all kinds of diseases. You are all will be healed in the mighty name of Jesus. Is it portless cancer? My God will heal it. Is it fibroid? My God will heal it. Is it leukemia? My God will heal it. Is it ulcer? My God will heal it. Is it typhoid? My God will heal it. Is it toothache? My God will heal it. Is it trouble in your family? My God will heal it. In the mighty name of Jesus. See you this Sunday in Jesus' name. God bless you.
1: 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Abba, putting a smile on your face.